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3: Ladies and gentlemen, may I have your attention, please? 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
1: 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Oh, what the...

0: bad day.
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0: 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Be like Mike. That's me, by the way. Move with the Maximoo you love. Maximoo flavored milk. 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
2: Good morning, our dear listeners, and welcome to our morning devotions from the book of Psalms under the theme Trusting God in Difficulty Moments. And today we reflect on Psalm 42 and verse 5 to 11 under the theme Hope in the Midst of Depression. Hope in the Midst of Depression. I'm sure you've woken up on the lowest point and you're wondering what life has to offer today. You might be discouraged this morning and you're thinking life has come to an end. Here is an encouragement this morning to you from Psalm 42 and verse 5 to 11. Why are you cast down, O my soul? And why are you in turmoil within me? Hope in God, for I shall again praise Him, my salvation and my God. My soul is cast down within me, therefore I remember from the land of Jordan and of Ammon, from Mount Mizar, deep calls to deep at the roar of your waterfalls and all your breakers and your waves have gone over me. By day the Lord commands His steadfast love, and at night His song is within me, a prayer to the God of my life. I say to God, my rock, why have you forgotten me? Why do I go mourning because of the oppression of my enemy? As with a deadly wound in my bones, my adversaries taunt me, while they say to all the day long, they say to me, where is your God? Why are you cast down, O my soul? And why are you in turmoil within me? Hope in God, for I shall again praise Him, my salvation and my God. The psalmist here is in trouble. He is having that hope in the midst of depression. Things are not going well with him, as he expresses himself. Well, hope speaks louder than despair in the context we've read. The psalmist preached to himself instead of listening only to his emotions. You know, at times we allow emotions to get the best out of us, to move us, to control us. Emotions must not lead you, but you must let God lead you. You must let God Himself, through the scriptures, give you that hope that indeed Yahweh is the very present help in the midst of my despair. Here is our prayer. We must pray together. Speak God's truth to your own heart every day, my friend. And as we pray together, restore my hope, O Lord, for my heart is in despair and I'm almost losing my hope. But Lord, my hope is in you, as I trust in you every day. You are my salvation and my God, for the sake of Christ. Amen.
0: Energizing your soul through the inspired word of God.
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4: Breakfast at a Fig Tree Cafe, where good friends meet so you and your friends can have a perfect breakfast together at Fig Tree Cafe. What you need to do is get to Fig Tree Cafe right now. We are open from 06 hours to 18 hours, so you are not late. You are just in time. Yeah, so you can actually go there and get your breakfast at Fig Tree Cafe, where good friends meet. And remember,

you definitely have a good time, because that moment, if it's with your friend, you have a great conversation. If it's with children, they have a place to hang out and play while you read a book, or even, you know, catch up with things that you're missing out. Sometimes you need to have a moment with your own thoughts. Like, you need to align your thoughts in a certain way. And, you know, I would want to do that in a moment where I just sit down and just think good things, you know, just sitting down and reminiscing and just with faith putting in place things that I would want to, you know, to enjoy. Also, being in a place that I can have good food, that is at

0: friends meet. It's where good friends meet. So you and your good friends should go and have that amazing meal at Fig Tree Cafe. If you can't have breakfast, later on, lunch is served after 11. So you can go on and try out a nice and tasty lunch at the Fig, and you can try it with your good friends. Late lunch is also available, so all you have to do is bring that friend of yours and have some nice late lunch, or if you're going for the breakfast, you can have some nice breakfast and catch up on what is happening in their lives. See, yes, we always want to know what is happening with your friend and what are some of the things that you can do to help them feel better, or, you know, get over a certain situation. So while you're doing that, you might want to order a mocha chino. Yes, a lot of people right now, women, when you ask them what mocha is, they just know what it's body. Hey, and the body is what? Body is mocha. But you don't even know what a mocha is. It is a mocha chino. So if you want to go and try out that mocha and you want to understand what you're always saying on TikTok, go and try a nice hot mocha, and trust me, you will enjoy it, and you will understand why you're calling your body mocha. Yeah, some are calling it matcha. It's mocha chino. Oh well, who am I to be, you know, the English teacher that we have? But yeah, that is exactly what it is. So you can go and try out some snacks as well. The pies that you enjoy, your sausage rolls, your beef samosa, your chicken samosa, your vegetable samosa, your cheese wheel, your muffins, your cinnamon buns, your ochok chip cookies, your chicken Hungarian, your pork Hungarian, and your beef sausage that is available. Like I said, breakfast is served between 6 hours and 11 hours. So you can try your shakshuka breakfast, you can try your omelette wrap, your vegetable omelette wrap, your full English breakfast. This one is my favorite because it has everything. Your small English breakfast, which is also available, and your egg on toast, your French toast, your, of course, in case you want to enjoy more, you can try your sweet treats. Like if you want that nice sweetness to your breakfast, you can try the carrot cake slice. You can also try the cheesecake slice, the chocolate cake slice. 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Your cheesecake can be, of course, pre-ordered as in a full cake if you want a full cheesecake. 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Like we said, your lattes, your mochas, and of course, your cold drinks are also available, like iced coffee, your milkshake, your fresh juices, and a crush. 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You can always have that as well. Make sure you get to Fig Tree Cafe because it is where good friends meet. I love me some good friends and a nice meal. 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Definitely a nice meal at Fig Tree Cafe because it is Friday. 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So Fig Tree Cafe is open every single day except for Sundays and holidays. So today we are open until 18 hours. Go and have yourself a tasty meal with your good friends. 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
6: Good morning. We take a look at the headlines. HH mother bodies cause for humane treatment for Brian Mundibile and Mekebi Zulu amid terror crime allegations. FMME welcomes youth employment involving 100 fuel tankers. In international news, most Tunisian regions on high alert amid second extreme heatwave. And in sports news, Zambia targets Ghana 2027 under 20 AFCON ticket.
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6: Upfront and reliable news every day brought to you by Trade Kings. To present the news, my name is Kangwa Kamanda. HH mother bodies have called on the government to uphold its highest level assurances by ensuring that losing presidential candidate Brian Mundibile and his running mate Mekebi Zulu are treated humanely with dignity, fairness and full respect for due process as legal proceedings begin in the terror crimes allegations against them. The church expressed appreciation for the confidence shown by the United Nations, the trust extended by the state and the acceptance by the two opposition leaders for the church to facilitate this brief but crucial transition. In a statement, the religious bodies emphasized that their role is not to determine innocence or guilt or interfere with lawful institutions. Instead, they seek to help ensure the transition occurs peacefully, responsibly, and with respect for all parties involved. They called for truth and justice in the process, highlighting their importance for Zambia's continued peace, unity, and stability. Fresh Minds Movement and Entrepreneurship has welcomed the handover of 100 fuel tankers by Kinlong Motors Zambia Limited to the Ministry of Youth, Sport and Arts. FMME Executive Director Kabanda Kaoma says the development is an important step towards transferring the assets to 100 beneficiary youth cooperatives under the government's fuel tanker empowerment program. Mr. Kaoma notes that the initiative has the potential to create businesses and employment while increasing youth participation in the petroleum transportation sector. He is therefore a calling for responsible management and continued support to ensure the tankers deliver sustainable economic benefits.

0: The Ministry of Youth, Arts and Sports, through Permanent Secretary Chilesha Kangwa, recently received tankers that were procured under a hire purchase arrangement from Kinlong Motors, with the first 50 arriving in 2021 and the remaining 50 in 2022. The Ministry of Livestock and Fisheries has called for stronger collaboration between the human, animal and environmental health sectors to improve disease surveillance in Zambia. Livestock and Fisheries Permanent Secretary Max Chomba says diseases do not respect sector boundaries, and genomic technologies can help detect imaging and re-imaging diseases early for timely response. Dr. Chomba has called for investment in skilled personnel in laboratory work, sequencing, bioinformatics and epidemiology. He says genomic surveillance should be part of routine disease monitoring and not only used during major outbreaks. Meanwhile, Zambia National Public Health Institute Director General Roma Chilingi has called for greater use of genomic information to strengthen disease surveillance and public health responses. Professor Chilingi says Zambia is facing complex health threats, including emerging diseases and cross-border disease transmission. He says Zambia has made progress in genomic sequencing through the Zambia Genomic Sequencing Consortium and has developed a genomic surveillance strategy to strengthen laboratory works, the health workforce, and bioinformatics capacity.
1: Says that nothing stops ourselves as the genomics fraternity in Zambia from identifying novel pathogens, identifying new diagnostics, identifying targets for development of new therapeutics, particularly in the light of emerging antimicrobial resistance, and identify lines that can result into future vaccine targets. I want to say that nothing stops us as a country and as a fraternity from achieving those ends at this point. Technology has been a critical equalizer of the gap between the developed world and the developing world. It therefore leaves us with no excuse, particularly that through our surveillance work, we have incredible access to pathogens that cause infectious diseases.
0: Three men narrowly escaped death when the Toyota Allion they were traveling in overturned along Zambezi Road near Powerhouse Media Group yesterday. Reports from eyewitnesses indicate the accident occurred when the driver attempted to overtake at a curve but lost control, causing the vehicle to overturn. The driver and his two passengers survived the crash. One eyewitness at the scene confirmed that the driver was overspeeding. The witness further noted that the curve is a non-accident-prone area, urging authorities to install speed traps to prevent future incidents. Details regarding the condition of the accident survivors and the full circumstances of the accident remain pending confirmation.
2: So problem area abantu ngani ama ma overspeeding pa kona because last time one ati bungira wa hona pa jam ma overspeeding pa kona so hapo ni kuchepe sako ma overspeeding pa kona ni pa kona ni overspeeding hayo na overtake pa kona so ka chai si wa mai the driver anaenda kurasa kuenda kufunza eh bata wa kona aona straight way mocha na kona overtake na overspeed. 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
0: This news bulletin is brought to you by Tredkins. In international news, 12 people have been killed and dozens injured in forest fires sweeping through northeastern Algeria. Interior Minister Said Sayoud says 5 people died in Jijel province, 4 in Bijai and 3 in Tizi Ouzou. A further 54 people are being treated for burns at a hospital in Bijai, with 6 in serious condition. We monitored African news for other news.
3: Residents of Tunis trying anything to cool down as temperatures soared to 49 degrees Celsius across parts of the country. Tunisia has been gripped by a second intense heat wave since Wednesday, with the central city of Kairouan recording 49.8 degrees. The National Meteorological Institute placed most regions on high alert for 2 days, as six cities ranked among the world's 20 hottest locations. The extreme heat coincides with temporary power cuts and water scarcity across much of the country. Tunisia's President Kais Saied, who's ruled with near total power since 2021, on Thursday blamed premeditated acts for the prolonged cuts without saying who he believed to be behind them. Water cuts have been made worse by a shortage of bottled water, with supermarkets imposing quotas on purchases per person.
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0: Zambia's under-20 national team will be aiming for a place at the 2027 Africa Cup of Nations as the road to the continental tournament gets underway. The young Chipolopolo will join other COSAFA teams in the regional qualifiers to be hosted by Mauritius from September 18th to 27th, with the top-performing teams securing qualification to the Ghana 2027 Under-20 AFCON. Zambia has been drawn in Group C alongside Malawi, Comoros and Botswana. Head coach Perry Mutapa, assisted by Masao Sotembo, Lamek Banda, Sipo Mumbi and Mike Siame, will be tasked with guiding the team through the qualifiers and securing a return to the continental stage. Zambia featured at the 2025 Under-20 AFCON, but exited at the group stage under then-coach Boyd Mwanda. Country's last major success at Under-20 level came in 2017, when Zambia were crowned African champions under coach Beston Chambeshi. The young Chipolopolo will now be hoping to revive that continental success as they begin their journey towards Ghana 2027. On that sporting note, we have come to the end of the news brought to you by Trade Kings. For more upfront and reliable news, follow us on Facebook by searching for the Power News Network page. Before we go, here are the stories that made headlines once more. HH mother bodies urge human treatment for Mundubile and Zulu amid terror crime allegations. FMME welcomes youth employment involving 100 fuel tankers. In international news, most Tunisian regions on high alert amid second extreme heatwave. And in sports news, Zambia targets Ghana 2027 under 20 AFCON ticket.
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7: Council police officers who want to play the role of Zambia police officers. If council police officers are getting a payroll from this government and they want to pretend to be partisan, we shall not be shying away from calling a spade a spade. The only ones who are allowed to manage pirates are Zambia police and RASA.
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0: Okay, venga ni muevo. Mobile City le sango. 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Kumongu, kusolwezi, kuchipata, kulusaka, ndola, kitwe, kabwe. Just to mention but a few, Mobile City ile sangwa. So you and everybody else, you know, that is looking for a place to go and get themselves, you know, amazing, amazing things. Mobile City is open for that, and we are welcoming each and every one of you that are coming to Mobile City for the very first time to come and grab yourself amazing things from Mobile City, the Phones Paradise. One thing about us as Mobile City is that we always want to give you the best of the best, and this means that we will be able to give you good phones, good quality laptops, charging, you know, those that are those power banks that you can charge even at times that you don't have power in your home. So many things that you should be looking out for when you get to Mobile City, the Phones Paradise. Mobile City original mayo. Ngomfoye sounds yonish wish but Mobile City. Eko sangwafe original rijaba. 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So another thing that you should be looking out for when you get to Mobile City is the amazing, amazing, amazing stuff that you'll find there. 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They'll be able to guide you without charging you for any of those questions. So that is why you need to utilize bonse valiaba msanga mtuka diyesu mkwai. 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Mobile City is definitely the place for you to go and share and see exactly what is going on, some of the things that you should be looking out for, and of course, things that you know you need to keep in mind, especially for some of us that love to see or that love to you know have a moment. Now what a moment I think about what I need to do, you know, things like that. So make sure you get to Mobile City, the Phones Paradise, and carry all the things that you'd want to carry, especially you know, some of those things that you have been looking forward to knowing about. Like I said, you go and ask the questions, the necessary questions, and trust me, everything that you are looking for you will find at Mobile City, the Phones Paradise. Good morning to everyone that is just joining us. Nkwaina mtusanga tuliku Mobile City, the Phones Paradise. Ekuri fionse pefe mletontonka nyokwe batawe ine. Defo kushita foni kadimu kwa Mobile City na tukwata. We always say that even for those that are thinking of, you know, I need to, you know, I need to. Mobile City has all the you need tos that you are looking for. Because if you are the ITO lover, if you are an ITO lover, we have the ITO A200 Plus. The battery capacity is 5000 mAh with a storage of 128 plus 3GB. So you know that this is a good phone just by trying to understand. Bushechi inshi ichi ni phone e kadi. for those students that are looking for a laptop, or those working class that are thinking, you know, I need to get a good laptop, the Dell 14 Plus 2-in-1 Ultra 7 is available with a RAM of 16GB ROM T and a 1TB SSD with Windows 11. Definitely, this is a good laptop that you need to get for yourself. And of course, those that are thinking of, you know what, I need to get a power bank, we have the Green Lion Voyager 600 power. That is 60 power, rather. So you know that this is a good power bank. I personally want this one. The material, of course, is amazing, with a battery of 60,000 mAh battery capacity. This is what I want. I'm telling you. So someone that is thinking, what can I get, Coco? Yeah, you can get me a power bank. Trust me. You know, Technopop 20 is something that you need to get also. For techno lovers, you can get the Technopop 20. It has a battery capacity of 5000 mAh with a storage of 128 plus 4GB. So make sure you get this from Mobile City, the phone's paradise. Also, for more techno lovers, we still have the Techno Camon 50 that is available with a storage of 256 plus 8GB, a battery capacity of 6150. So everything that you're looking for, you will find in this particular techno phone. And trust me, when you buy this Techno Camon 50, you get a free power bank. That is what Techno is doing for you and for me this morning. The Techno Spark 50 is something we cannot ignore because it has a good look. It looks amazing. And this one has a storage of 128 plus 4GB, battery capacity 6,500 mAh. And we know that so you know that true happiness comes when you have upgraded a brand new Spark 50, which is available at Mobile City, the phone's paradise. And if you ask me, you need to get this one from Mobile City, the phone's paradise. I'll always keep emphasizing this. If you're still thinking about getting yourself something different, thinking about that way, I need to. Mobile City, Phones Paradise, Zambia. A lot of things that you are missing out on are just there. Of course, you know, Zambia is a place that we want you to enjoy, especially if you want to get gadgets and whatnot. Zambia, of course, we also want to appreciate you, because everything that we are doing as Mobile City is definitely something for you. So endesheni kabieni ku Mobile City, the phone's paradise. And of course, we are taking all Lusaka prices to Mansa, so you know that all the Lusaka prices are a definite must. And Mobile City is creating that particular time, or creating that particular environment for the Mansa people as well. Bring your family, bring your friends, bring everyone to come and enjoy all the nice things that Mobile City is doing, and you definitely enjoy all that is happening at Mobile City. Remember to visit our Facebook page. We are Mobile City, Phones Paradise, Zambia. Mobile City, Phones Paradise, Zambia. Like our page and see what we are doing, all the gadgets that we're having. In case you want to give us a direct call, you're not satisfied with what is happening on the page, you'll be like, you know what, let me just call in and find out, because I can't go there right now and all that jazz. Use the number 0971-246-333. That is the number that you should call. Save it. Call us. Let us know what you're thinking. Let us know what you want to know about. Different phones, power banks, gaming consoles, and everything in between. Mobile City is the phone's paradise. And of course, we cannot do away with the fact that Mobile City has everything that you're looking for. And they are original. Well, Jabba.
1: My lord, your people are no longer interested in serving you.
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10: Council police officers who want to play the role of Zambia police officers. If council police officers are getting a payroll from this government and they want to pretend to be partisan, we shall not be shying away from calling a spade. The only ones who are allowed to manage piratas are Zambia police and RATS.
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3: HH Mother Bodies urge human treatment for Mundubile and Zulu amid terror crime allegations. FMME welcomes youth employment involving 100 fuel tankers. In international news, most Tunisian regions on high alert amid second extreme heatwave. And in sports news, Zambia targets Ghana 2027 under 20 AFCON ticket.
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0: It's a Friday, baby, and that's how we get started with the show. Yapa Yeezy with me, DJ Diamond, the electrifying DJ, half man, half amazing. Happy Soul Part 1, Kamiza, of course, behavior in this particular one. If you're just sitting on your radio, good morning. And this is Power FM, the people station. You are catching us on 87.9 FM. It's a beautiful Friday morning, the 28th of August 2026, and we are just getting started. Let's start together. Ichola Mega Box, three people yesterday actually walked away with 150 kwacha each, just like that. So even you today, it's a Friday, and that makes at least even more special that you know, it's a Friday, you need some money to go about your weekend, just like that. So be a part of Ichola Mega Box by dialing *464*2# and option 2 Power FM Kabwe, and making sure that you enter into the raffle draw. But yeah, you can even play pick a box as well, and head or tail Chikoi the biggie man my day in FDHZone, so that you are also eligible for winning the smartphone that we'll be giving away next week on Yapa Easy. So yeah, keep it locked and don't touch that dial. We're just getting started. More music to come on the show, but yeah, great conversation as well will be coming through. So keep it here, and we are here. Let's take a moment.
1: Take a moment and just breathe. 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

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We are sold at 259 kwacha 90 ngwe. Now you can buy them at 179 kwacha 90 ngwe. Flower slides. Flower slides. We are also at 259 kwacha 90 ngwe. Now reduced to 179 kwacha 90 ngwe. Not only that, we also have triple trap. Triple trap slides. Was at 259 kwacha 90 ngwe. Now it's at 179 kwacha 90 ngwe. Hurry. The deal is from today up to 30th August 2026. Pep, big birthday promotion with massive discounts. Don't wait for tomorrow. Your time is now. The deal is on.

0: 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Your time is now.
1: Pip Zambia.
0: We also have men's track tops that were sold at 209 kwacha 90 ngwe. Now it's at 125 kwacha 94 ngwe only. We also have men's jackets. Men's jackets that were sold at 379 kwacha 90 ngwe. Today, come and get them at 229 kwacha 94 ngwe. Big deals. Don't miss out. Pip Zambia. We have babe girl sandals from size 1 up to 5 that were sold at 84 kwacha 90 ngwe. Now you can buy them at 59 kwacha 90 ngwe. We also have selected girl sandals size 1 up to 5 that were sold at 129 kwacha 90 ngwe. Come today, you buy them at 99 kwacha 90 ngwe only. 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Buy two baby gophers from 0 to 24 months and save two for 129 kwacha 90 ngwe only. 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Sangwapo. Pip Zambia, we also have men's winter jackets, track tops, and track bottoms, 40% off. We also have vegetenge materials, 30% off. What are you waiting for? Come in and be part of the Pep Big Birthday promotion. 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Hurry. The deal is from today up to 30th August 2026. 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
1: Chile One, yeah, just woke up to his new album this morning, so that was one of the jams actually from the album itself. Yeah, the song is called where we at here, Still Love You, and it features you know, Lady Summer on this particular one. The album is titled Destiny. Yeah, so check it out. It's all over you know, YouTube, so you can listen for yourself how many jams are actually on this particular album. Now, if you're celebrating your birthday today, I'm gonna say happy birthday to you, and of course many, many more happy returns. Have a good one and God bless. But otherwise, if you know somebody celebrating their birthday, you can let me know, and we'll see how best we can make them feel very special on the People's Station. Now, today is a Friday. You all know that we get to have at 10 exactly. The Solution program will be coming through your way today. And we bring you a very, very important

0: So want to know the legal responsibilities of parents and guardians, of course. Also you, the people in the community, what is your responsibility in terms of how, you know, such issues should be handled? And of course, we'll look at how such cases should be reported, of course, without speculating on who abandoned the child. So we'll be featuring Zambia Police in studio at 10 hours right here on People Station. So look out for that amazing conversation as we look for some of the solutions that can be discussed. Of course, you can be a part of this conversation right here on People Station. So yeah, this is what it is. Right, getting back to some music on the other side as we continue with the show. And today is a Friday, and we want to drop you. I've got a number of amazing jams to just put you in the grooving mood, just like that. Okay, Let Me Be. This one is I'm a Piano Vision, and you're gonna love it.
1: Yapa easy.

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It is 9:47 on the People's Station, ladies and gentlemen. Now, an interesting entertainment story that I would want to bring to you.

both IK admits that letting go of a program that has come to define him is nothing close to easy. I love the show. He says everything has an end. Smooth Talk was always going to reach a close. I'm grateful to ZMBC management, to the viewers, and above all to the wonderful guests and audiences who made

0: on 248 episodes and introduced audiences to a wide range of talent, musicians, actors, comedians, dancers, authors, educators, and many other creative voices. So tomorrow's final edition is being billed as a farewell in which former guests and others whose lives the program touched will gather to pay tribute. The intimate studio that has framed so many conversations is expected to feel smaller as friends, colleagues, and viewers help to ensure the architect take his last bow. So yeah, Smooth IK, really, the man has really pushed himself. He's a household name. Nobody can not know about Smooth IK. Wish him very best in his future endeavors. It's all our Megabox, ladies and gentlemen. We'll be giving out some monies today, so you better start coming through and play the game. Enter into the raffle draw next week. Remember, we're going to be giving out a smartphone, and this campaign is going to be going on for a couple of months now, and we're just going to be doing that just like that. So better come through and be a part of Ichola. See if you can pick up a call. You're live on Power. Good morning.
1: Good morning, Mr. Delman.
0: Good morning. Who are you talking to and where are you calling us from?
1: The voice of Mr. Speaker, Jay Shemalo. Calling you
0: okay. Okay.
1: I would just say that Mr. Karuka has retired from the service, right?
0: Yes, sir.
1: All I can say is that I think what I know, and my principal always tells me, that the Usuma Ebo muntu alinabo chawama ayana buena bantu mirimo isuma irakonko muntu kulingana nesi aleji. So nana mkutila enchito nsengo lebo mba taifuwa ikuwa wa shawa kushanya fuma munchi la isuma ilo abantu wale kudurepari ili enchita. So that even your leaders still remain the same to say tuwalikwete hawa ume tuwalikwete hawa nina ifuwe background hawa alechita if you're putting an echo qualifying. So we wish you all the best as you're actually also looking forward to change his lifestyle for further, you know, maybe careers and whatsoever vision that you may have. We have served this nation through, you know, smooth talk. We have been watching him here and there. So interesting, attractive, and also very genius, including so wise when it comes to broadcasting. So that's how we're supposed to be when it comes to journalism. So we supported him, we still support, and we continue supporting even after his retirement. So may God also continue being with him, protect him, and also God also grantee actually the wisdom to think beyond what is actually ahead of him. So that's what we want to say to the people who are in the world. We are in the world.
0: All right, there you have it, Mr. Chidesh Emmanuel there, obviously weighing in on the icon himself, Smooth IK, who is bowing down to his lovely, lovely, amazing program right there. So 10 hours, remember, we should be getting into the solution, and we'll be privileged to be hosting colleagues coming through from Zambia Police. But before that, let's get some coming through from Ayara Star, Heaven Baby, and 76 Drums featuring Jessica Links. Beauty, even as we look forward to the top of the hour 10. Let's do this.

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2: HH Mother Bodies urge humane treatment for Mundubile and Zulu amid terror crime allegations. FMME welcomes youth employment involving 100 fuel tankers. In international news, most Tunisian regions on high alert amid second extreme heat wave. And in sports news, Zambia targets Ghana 2027 under 20 AFCON ticket.
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3: day? When everything is bright and golden, the sun is shining in the mighty morning. Without my family in that moment, that day.
4: 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But when my banja comes together, there are no bad days.
5: 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And introducing the newest member to the banja, Banja Ultra.
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5: 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They are magical. 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I mean, the Zed rhythm. But one thing is certain, we have the magical spirit within us. 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Mojo soft drink, a drink that brings us together one sip at a time.
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8: These vehicles have number plates. Traffic should be working with rats. Traffic is supposed to be working with rats. All you need is you just capture the number plate of the vehicle. You don't need to chase. We have seen in some cases videos of a police office in a bus in front with a fast running bus and the passengers are busy shouting at this traffic officer. We've seen some videos like that. And they're almost throwing the traffic officer out of the vehicle.
5: 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We believe every problem has a solution. 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We see them, we know them, and sometimes we get used to them. But getting used to a problem doesn't mean it's normal. This segment puts real community issues on the spotlight
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10: It's a lovely day, the 28th of August 2026. Welcome to today's edition of The Solution. And of course, to present this one, my name is Ken Chibisa Chano, if you like, DJ Diamond. Now, today we bring you issues to do with children, looking at, past incidences or incidents that have happened actually in recent months, even in Kabwe right here. So there was a baby that was abandoned at Ngungu area, and of course an abandoned baby was found alive in Kabwe's Ngungu area. The discovery was made by members of the public who found the child abandoned at the scene. At the time of discovery, the baby was still alive. So authorities, of course, were expected to investigate, circumstances surrounding that abandonment and whereabout of the child's parents or guardians. In a similar story as well, police probe abandonment of newborn found in Indola. The Zambia police in Indola have launched investigations into the abandonment of a one-day-old baby girl who was found in a toilet at Mushili Hillside Township. Copperbelt Police Commissioner Mr. Ray Hamonga said the incident is believed to have occurred between 05 and 13 hours on August 26, 2026. Mr. Hamonga said that the matter was reported at 14:09 hours at Mushili Police Post under Masala Police Station. He said that Gladys Chari, 67, of house number 6944, made the report after returning from Kaloko Market. She said that she heard a baby crying from the toilet in her yard and found the newborn wrapped in chitenge materials. Miss Mushili rushed the baby to Mushili Level 1 Hospital, where she was admitted for observation. Police who visited the hospital said the infant is in good health and out of danger, and the scene visit revealed no signs of a struggle. Police have opened a docket and investigations are actually underway to identify and apprehend those responsible. So far, no arrests were made. In studio today, I'm privileged to be talking to Assistant Superintendent, my boss. Been a while, and it's good to have you back.
11: It has been a while. So our listeners,
10: yeah,
11: thank you so much. We are back on air, right, to discuss with you.
10: Most definitely.
11: Indeed.
10: Maybe just tell us a bit about yourself.
11: Sirungwe is a police officer, and Sirungwe is the victim support coordinator for the province. Sirungwe belongs to a community services department, which is a department designed for the community, which is able to communicate with the community, get information from the community, feed the police, from the police to the community, and thereby creating a mutual relationship or mutual understanding between the community and the police.
10: All right. Yes. Nice. We also have Chief Inspector Piri Godson. Good morning. He's not a new person to this program. We've had discussions over and over, issues to do with the community and how best we can better our livelihood as well. Good morning, sir.
12: Good morning to you, Mr. Delmont, and good morning to the listeners out there. It's good to be here this morning as we discuss the topical issue, as already highlighted by you. Yeah.
10: Awesome. Our dear listeners can come through if you want to participate in this conversation. We are possibly looking for a solution to the problem that we have identified. So you can call us on 0215-222-070 as well as 0957-879-879 on our airtime number. You can call us on 0771569223. Now today we want to discuss the baby's safety, the legal responsibilities of parents and guardians and community responsibility, and how such cases should be reported without speculating about who abandoned the baby. Mr. Sirongwe, yes. Of course, these are issues now that have become like it's a normal thing. And,
11: yeah.
10: You know, every problem that is not being talked about to some people becomes normal. And now we begin to see reports of just, you know, abandoning innocent. We can call them innocent, yes, because they don't know what is going on. And imagine, I always tell people, but imagine if we went for to abandon, we'd be here. If only maybe we have such people thinking in that direction. What do you make of these issues that are happening now?
11: It's very unfortunate that the ones who are supposed to be parents, they are the ones that have forsaken the lives of the children. And to me, I think it is a new phenomenon that has come on the scene, because it's like almost on daily basis.
10: Yeah.
11: Reports of abandoned children are coming to the police. Then you start wondering what is happening to our mothers, what is happening to the parents. Because what we should realize is that even the child that we are about to throw, even the child that you are about to discard, the child that you are about to forsake, has a life to live, and therefore it is quite amazing. It is a phenomenon that has come on the scene that we, the police and the community, we need to sit down and ensure that we bring down this kind of phenomenon which has come on the scene. You know, parents, to each parent who to be a parent, you should know that the life of an individual is so cardinal. Because even the child that you're about to throw, tomorrow could be your leader, tomorrow could be your president, tomorrow could be your doctor, tomorrow could be your bishop, and so on. But the way now it has come to the community, the way the community now has taken it, as if you are under what is sweet to Karamongonya and coffee and so on. But what they forget is that to every activity, to every activity, there is a resultant or a product. For example, issues of sexuality and so on.
10: Yeah.
11: Always there are two products which comes. That is a human being, or it could be a disease. If it is a human being, this will come it, because in the first place, we accepted to go into that activity. If it is a disease, again, we need to accept it, because, I mean, in the initial stage, we accepted it to be the way it is. So, to every activity, there is a resultant or a product. And therefore, we are saying, we want to be akwaresa. Ichibusa ngomba kwa tichaisa. Na chisa chilipali ifwe. Tientu muna kubati tuwombele pamoba polisi na wa community. We are very glad, especially to the community of Wacha there, the way you took your stance and ensure that the safety of that baby as he was taken care of. That is good. That's a good response that we're asking for. And the number of diamond, the number of these kind of cases, indeed, we have received overwhelmed response from the community.
10: Okay.
11: For example, the one you are talking about in the Copper Belt. We can't even go as far as Copper Belt. There is one which just happened somewhere at ZNS there. An estimated age of about 1 year and some months baby. Only should be Saturday, was abandoned. Okay? just nearby the roadside, and then 20 hours the people were passing on that road on the tarmac. They saw a baby crying, crawling towards the road there. What do we see? They went check around, no response to the who could be the parent. And that's how we have taken care of that with the social welfare department. So we are saying, Madam Ond, Ichimusangwa Mandin Church Ramu. So we are saying, please, as Zambian, when there is a report of an abandoned baby, let's ensure that we proceed and report, because the police have their own procedure on how they can handle the baby. Remember about Diamond, we are using the penal code.
10: Yeah.
11: We are using the Children's Code Act number 12 of 2022. And also in all the province, in all the republic, we have dotted the number of VSU officers that have been given to us by the state. And therefore, we are saying we can always walk there and be able to report such issues. Mm-hmm. And together as a community, we work together and ensure that the safety of the baby is paramount. Remember, the safety of the baby is about you, the community, and us, the police, to ensure that it is well protected. That's what I can say.
10: Chief Inspector Apiri, maybe let's now, in your line of duty, in terms of, you know, such reports coming to the Zambia police, what probably maybe would you help us understand, if at all there are such things, to why you know, such things are actually happening?
12: Yeah, thank you so much. As highlighted by my colleague, it's quite an unfortunate situation as things stand. Ordinarily, you agree with me that the law provides for an entitlement to life once we are born as human beings. And it is an entitlement. And at the same time, parental care is but needed as well. And so anyone who dumps a child or deserts or abandons a child is exposing that child to situations that may bring ill health or ultimately bring about death. And it's an issue of running away from the responsibilities that are supposed to be there for every child by parents or guardians. And so you will understand that there could be so many causes to why people are behaving in this manner and abandoning children as things may stand.
10: Should there be a proper reason, if maybe I'm asked, because why should you abandon a child?
12: Well, there would not be any proper reason worth its cause. No matter the justification, we may, the law does not justify that. But what is there is that when you look at these causes or issues, you would look at those that are ascribed to our social life by the end of the day. You know, we are social beings and we don't exist independently. One of the things is that oftentimes society would ridicule a woman who has a child whose father is not known. It will be a point of stigmatization. It will be a point of ridiculing to say, she has a child, but the father just used her and abandoned her. And so, believe you me, as small as these statements could be looked at, can have a huge impact on the psychological aspect of every human being, because they'll be seeing themselves as not being normal beings, and look at themselves that they have made the gravest of mistakes, and that a child deserves to be where their father is, and because their father abandoned them, or their father is not known, because one might have a lot of sexual encounters or multiple relationships at times, they get confused. So by the end of the day, you feel like, I think to let go of this ridicule, it's better I go and jump this baby that whosoever can pick them. So there are issues to do with our social life, and there are also issues to do with our economical standing by the end of the day. You will find that one promises a woman that they will marry them, and they agree to have children, and a child comes. At the very time when the child is born, a few months later or a year or so, you would find that this gentleman just disappears.
11: Even weeks.
12: Weeks, yeah. This gentleman disappears. Yeah. And their disappearance will have a toll on this woman who thought, we could raise this child together with my colleague. And they may also discover that this gentleman is married and has got children somewhere there. He blatantly tells them that in Elaveniko Fieri Ashiri Mulelanda, Yashiri Binzi Yoen. So you find yourself in a limbo, and you find yourself in all sorts of problems that by the end of the day, you look at your economical status, you can hardly afford to raise this child. And so you feel like the easiest of the ways is either to drop umwana mutoileti so that as a fele, you abandon the mate bush or any other place. So basically, when you look at causes, they are bordering on the issue of the economical well-being of an individual and the social pressures that we may find through stigma and all those things that we cannot sustain at individual levels, including being rejected by somebody who is supposed to be your lover or somebody whom you can raise the child together with.
10: Mr. Silungu,
11: yes.
10: What do you think can be done so that you know, these issues are reduced in that regard?
11: The safety of the baby lies in the hands of the village. That's what I can say. Meaning what? The safety of the baby lies in the communication between the state and the community. And when we say it lies in the hands of the community, meaning that we need to intensify issues of sensitizing the community, issues of bringing the community closer to those who could be genuine parents. Why do I say genuine parents? Because some of the parents, I may call them, they are just .com what parents. What do I mean .com parents? These are the parents who can have the children, but they have no guidance to give to the children. So, as a community, let's strive so hard to discuss with our children, to discuss with our mothers, and especially when we see that the child or the mother, the expecting mother, whose husband or whose man is not well known, let's bring them closer and talk to them so that we can give guidance and also protect these mothers from doing anything that could be wrongful in the eyes of the community and the man upstairs who is our God. Remember, if we leave such mothers just like that without any guidance, these are the ones who cannot cope up with a kind of pressure that may come socially, as he has put it, or that may come economically. So we are saying, as a community, let's try by all means to sensitize, and also let's try by all means to work with the security agencies like the police, the victim support unit, who have the mandate to ensure that each and every human being enjoy his or her human what? Rights.
10: Let's see if you can pick up a first caller. You're live on Power. Good morning.
13: Mr. Delmont.
10: Yes, who are we talking to?
13: You're talking to Sir Shemano calling you in CBD.
10: What's your question quickly or contribution?
13: Yes, na special kubo ni sawari mu ama geta wari mu studio ati mu isen. Ndi tamu. Ndi tamu. Ndi tamu. Wala ne pamu landua community sensitization. It's a very good thing. Edo ngi shi shonga ni bata teba feeling ani ba ne wo shi kete bono ile ishina. 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
10: Chief Inspector Piri, you can help us what the Zambian law talks about in terms of people that abandon children.
12: Indeed, there are enough laws as highlighted by the big man in terms of what we do when a child has been abandoned or has been deserted. There's issues to do with child desertion. There could be issues of infant side. As killing of a child, instead of just deserting them, you lead them, you kill them. There are issues of even concealment of birth is an offense as well. There's issues of abortion, child destruction. So there are enough laws that can take one even up to 7 years. Others can go in even up to 15 years as minimum, sometimes even up to life imprisonment because a child has died by the end of the day. So there are various sentences that I may not clearly highlight, but when we go to the act, we must know that kulizaka zamene vapasa. So okay. I want to remind members of the public to say, you know, jail even 1 month, to be in prison is not a joke. It's not a child's joke. There are people that have been taken into police cells just for a day and you meet them the following morning. They will tell you that I almost tasted death. Now, imagine being in prison for a period of years, for a number of years. So there are a lot of penalties that are there and so serious they are that we cannot underplay to say kulibe malamulo. It's only that people do not realize that kulimalamulo ya sona so ya mene ya tandizira and they think it's a joke because wa maona monga waza bisama and we may not come across them. But fate has it that siwanga chenjere 1-2 times. We always say as police, as we say daily, that there are 365 days in a year. At 364 days are for a criminal, one is for us. Yeah. So there will always be that time. Then if you may allow me to comment on the issue of the solutions. As Mr. Sirungwe was highlighting, how do we address this situation as he was trying to highlight? But the issue of taking up responsibility. Mm-hmm. You know, in the first place, before you have a child, there must be an agreement with the, your partner that we are going to have this child. And know how you are going to raise this child. Though I know that situations can change, vantage, which may occasion an abandonment of a child. But we must be able to know the repercussion of having a child at that particular time. If you are not ready, you are a student. Why engage into activities that will lead you into having a child?
10: Mm.
12: After all, our brother Wachiresha has highlighted that there are so many preventive means that one can use.
10: Yeah.
12: We may not control their desire to have a partner even when they are at university, but it's an extracurricular activity that may derail your academic progression. So we must understand before we think of getting into a serious relationship that is intimate, that the resultant will be having a child. And so if we are not ready, why get into it? And so once we agree that we are unto it, oftentimes men, we are the ones on the wrong that we abandon these ladies with their children. Let's be man enough and take responsibility. A child is never a mistake. You can't tell me that a child is a mistake. It's not a mistake. A child is a blessing from God.
10: Mm-hmm.
12: And so if we have one, we must be able to know how to take care of this person.
10: Go into prayers for children.
12: That's it.
14: They climb mountains.
12: That's it. So that's what we must learn to take responsibility from the onset. Let's check what we are doing. You know, every action will result into certain result. I cannot be sitting all day long and expect food to come on my table without doing anything.
10: Yeah.
12: Because I'm basically doing nothing and just sitting. So in the like manner, when you are playing as mature people, what do you expect? You expect a child. And so this issue of desperation, Mr. Delmont, that we usually find ourselves in, sometimes it's ladies. Sorry, it's not every lady that becomes desperate with age. But a number of ladies become desperate out of the age. Even at old age, one can find the right partner and somebody to marry them.
10: Yeah.
12: And so they give themselves as people who are vulnerable. And you know, we are craft as men. We look at this vulnerability and take advantage of the vulnerability of this lady. Promise heaven. Promise even kumkweleka helicopter pamene na paribena airport. All those man of things, and our colleagues, their ears are usually tickled easily.
10: Yeah.
12: And they will get in, buy into that. Chapasamimba chaen.
10: Okay. Now, Mr. Piri, getting back to the law, mwazimwakambako kuti sometimes kuriko ma challenges ya malengesa.
12: Yes.
10: Sometimes maybe the male folk is absent.
12: Yeah.
10: And now I think I was doing a story about a reentry policy, which has been amended. I think Mr. Silunga is aware that now even a boy child is being sent back home.
12: Yes.
10: So that makabwelele pamo, because obviously they felt very unfair and other women after giving birth. Now, getting back to the law, does the law distinguish between intentional abandonment and situations where a parent or maybe a guardian is not able to support this particular or has serious difficulties that they are facing?
12: The answer is there's no distinction with that.
10: Yeah.
12: Intentionally, circumstantially, it is abandoning.
10: Mm-hmm.
12: It leads to the same result. Whether you do it intentionally or with a situation, the child has to be
10: taken care of.
12: They must be parental care.
10: So now what happens in a situation where you're not able to in that regard?
12: Thank you. The law provides cleanly and clearly that when you are not able to take care of umwana elma fiara mwevene, kuti mwai samkai mwatweva kukapokola kuti na nakana nkomwana chikwete pa kuvumo kuvoko umwana
15: if we took a Mr. Connect in our social affair, and I'm going to my direct to our social affair then. Ngama ten, wana nkwenga tamukwete, my problems na ya foolisha sana mkwai. Do not intentionally leave this person, child, or do not use the circumstances because lota ya kamishite bakinga mwachita chava musangovo. 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
15: 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And we work with our social affair and the other church. Organization the church and foot again na mwishwa. Sometimes kwa hawa ulupua. Sometimes you just consult within your family. But ne, umwana yu nalaki.
16: Before you go out.
15: Before you go out. 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So families can see.
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15: 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So kwa hava inshira mkwai, the way is there and no one should feel overburdened. 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
16: 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that is a serious omission on the part of the law. You know what, Damon? The law doesn't leave anything.
10: Yeah.
16: Whatever you do, it controls our conduct as human beings. For example, I go and pregnant a woman and deliver the child. Then the law will visit me. Why? Because I have the charge and responsibility of that child and the mother to provide.
10: Yeah.
16: That's why if you go in the Children's Court Act, failure to provide, that is contrary to Section 175 of the Children's Court Act.
10: Yeah.
16: Failure to provide, you become so cruel to such a child. I mean, it has a punishment. I'll be punished for that. Equally, mweba fiash, mweba ome mweba liyoko. 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Ifya kufuwa kutuwa mwana ku hospital and so on. It's a very serious offense. In the Children's Code Act, that's Section 175, failure to do that, will punish you, or will use the penal code that is failing to provide, contrary to section what, to section 233, and also neglecting to provide section 169. All that controls our conduct, and it's punishable by law. Because umu anate kufiala fenge nsoka wa shawa pose la mofi, umu anashara fiala yu waliye, achakula ikulida fena kariya yyo. 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
16: 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So you need to take responsibility of that as a person responsible, as a man.
10: All right.
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10: chamali. Let's speak this caller. You're live on Power FM. Good morning.
17: Good morning, how are you?
10: Fine, thank you. Who are we talking to?
16: Fine, how are you,
17: sir? Yeah, I just have one question.
10: Yes, quickly, yes. Go ahead.
17: Yeah, there is that wage of immature forest. I don't know where it ended or if it is still there. Yeah.
10: Okay.
17: Is it still there?
16: Out at Chishi, Vecho Chomula,
10: and me don't body. Ufole?
15: Well, we may not, because we are talking about abandoning
10: abandonment,
15: children.
10: Not
15: so I don't
10: pregnancy
15: know if
10: itself.
15: Pointing at that may be encouraging people to be having children because they'll be getting married. I don't know where that's where
10: there
15: it's
10: are not
15: going,
10: such
15: but
10: things.
15: We are not competent to comment on that.
10: Now,
16: maybe by that one before Tamura Mputula. Kale! Baleti that. We mwana. 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
10: too much loyalty
15: kind so of
16: no, so number, I don't know what it is. H number, mama, if you want to move all over, we must school, we must go to universities, we must go to Mafumoeka. Akarebaleti, we mama, we mwana, we fula kaputula.
10: Another call.
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17: Diamond.
10: Mr. Chidashe, we don't have time. I think you did make your contribution. You did make your contribution because of time.
17: Yes, I know, but I wanted to clarify the Mr. Point, point.
10: No, I think we've responded to that point. We are not able to respond to that because
17: No, but I just want to, it's about very, very important. So just

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1: time is not with us and you know these are topics that needs the whole day yeah. If you want to finish but quickly Chief Inspector Piri, run us through in terms of just the procedure of reporting, maybe if an abandoned child is found. Sometimes we usually see abandoned to kira mkukopa. What is the procedure in terms of you know, coming through to Zambia Police in that regard?
2: Thank you so much. Once we found a child that has been abandoned, it's a situational thing. There are those children that we will find they are still alive.
1: Yeah.
2: At times, unfortunately, we may find children that have been abandoned and they are dead. So the way we handle these two situations might be different. But all in all, a report should be given to the police either through a phone call and or
1: walking
2: physically walking into the police station and reporting. But when we find a child is still alive, priority must be saving of that life.
1: The life, yeah.
2: And so immediately you find such, if the one that has discovered is a boy or a girl, they must quickly inform a reasonable, responsible adult who can handle the situation to pick the child and quickly rush that child, if he or she, to a nearest health facility so they may. It's a dead body. We must report to the police and never tamper with it so that police could come and handle this dead body of a child in a manner that will help to preserve certain evidence that could have been left at the time the baby was being abandoned. And the question is to those of our colleagues here, who are, because everybody else is a journalist today, whether trained or not, I'm a journalist as you are, Mr. Delmon. I challenge you. So this is the status quo, whereas everybody will get their phone and the camera begin to record. It's not a bad idea to record with an intention of furnishing a law enforcement officer with that recording to say this is what we gathered when we first reached at the scene and this is what we observed. Mm. If that is for evidential purposes, well and good, thumbs up. But if you want to be a journalist and be the quickest to cast it and show it on FBX or wherever you want to put it so that the people may know, it may be fatal in a way, because you may be trending on the other side of the cyber issues, cyber crimes by the end of the day. So there's a thin line between you doing it for the purposes of evidence and wanting to make a name for yourself. So we must refrain from making a name for ourselves and just preserve it as part of our evidence. As law enforcement officers come, you give them that information. So once we have these reports, once the child has been taken to a medical care, if they are still alive, we come together with our colleagues from social welfare, see the very best we can do. When the child is discharged, they are taken under the custody of social welfare, where the child will continually be looked out, whereas we are investigating.
1: All right, we have to go, but our last words, of course, we'll start with you, Mr. Silunga. If someone is listening right now and they know something about a particular incident,

0: News 116 to present your report. So we are saying, each and every one,
1: yeah.
0: There is nothing like fearing. Come to us, we'll receive that report. We protect those informers and ensure that their reporting is confidential. Because, Baba Diamond, our posavan, Baba Beshiba, they are well known.
1: Even in the families.
0: Because they even know the families.
1: Yeah.
0: But they just keep quiet. So we are saying, report, just give us the details in confidence. We are going to ensure that we safeguard you. We are going to ensure that we protect you. And we are going to work on the report that you give to us. And at no point we are going to mention your name.
1: Yeah.
0: And ensure that this issue comes to light. And if you know anyone there who abandoned the child, who threw the child, who discarded the child, who distracted the child, please, we are saying, come to the police. We are going to work together and ensure that the life of that child is well protected. The rights of that child is protected. Remember, the Children's Act covers everything.
1: Yeah.
0: It is enshrined in that book. The rights of the children needs to be protected. And whoever infringes on the rights of the child, it's there. The punishment is there. So we are saying, let's report all those that have abandoned or thrown the children, because we are living with them in the community there. And we are saying, as a community, let's work together. Let's have that mutual understanding. Because this time, it's not like in the past when you say, no, when you go to the police, they ask you a lot of questions. We ask a lot of questions in order wanting to have a clear picture of what happened.
1: Yeah.
0: And when we ask you the question, don't take it as a kind of provocation or trying to implicate you.
1: Yeah.
0: No, we are just trying to have the actual picture so that as we move on the ground, we're able to do what? To have the issue brought to surface and ensure that whoever is involved is brought to book.
1: All right. Chief Inspector Piri, what would be your message to would-be perpetrators that are actually abandoning children?
0: Their days are numbered.
2: My message to those that would want to abandon children is that, first of all, your days are numbered.
1: Uh-huh.
2: And you may be lucky for the first time, or somebody may be lucky, but you may not be lucky by the end of the day.
1: Mm-hmm.
2: And as well, I want to bring to the attention of all members of the public that, you know, every moral decay is but met with a greater condemnation at any given time. And so deserting, dumping of children is a moral decay that society needs not to pay a blind eye to.
1: Yeah.
2: Just as we condemn many other immoral activities, it is immoral to dump a child. And so because we do not want immoral things to be happening as a people of religion, as a people that are nominally called Christians, we must be able to live above board and report every other person that abandons their children by the end of the day. Even if morality does not place an obligation on Christians, morality calls us to act in a certain manner. And above all, the law demands that no child should be left unattended to, because they need the care of the parents and they deserve to live, and they cannot live independently away from their mothers. And so it is incumbent upon us to report these matters to the Zambia police and see that this thing does not continue happening. The more we keep our arms folded, the more we take a blind eye towards what is going on in society, we will be heaping the blame on the police that the police are not doing anything. Mm-hmm. But I want to challenge members of the public. You have a bigger role as well, as big as it is with us as Zambia police.
1: Yeah.
2: Our concerted efforts, our collaborative efforts can yield the much needed results, so that there is no blame game between the Zambia police and members of the public, because we look

0: to members of the public for the information, and we will act on the very information. We challenge members of the public. Please, let's work hand in hand to thwart or bring to an end this spiral rocketing activity of dumping of children.
1: Okay. Yeah. I must thank you so much, Chief Inspector Piri, for coming through. Mr. Sirungo Boss was...
2: Yes, thank you so much. Thank you.
1: Okay, sa konkanyapo.
2: And sure.
1: Our dear listeners, this is The Solution, and on The Solution, we highlight issues that are actually affecting you, the people in the community, and seek solution from either relevant authorities or come together and share ideas to making sure that, you know, the solution is found, because we believe there's no problem without a solution. So today we've been looking at the safety of the baby, and of course some legal responsibilities that parents, guardians, community, and how such cases can be reported without speculation about who abandoned the baby. From me, Ken Chivesa Charlie, DJ Delmont, it's bye for now, but I'll be back on the other side. Catch me next time, same place, right here on Power on The Solution. God bless.
3: You've heard the issue. 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
3: HH mother bodies urge human treatment for Mundubile and Zulu amid terror crime allegations. FMME welcomes youth employment involving 100 fuel tankers. In international news, most Tunisian regions on high alert amid second extreme heatwave. And in sports news, Zambia targets Ghana 2027 under 20 AFCON ticket.
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2: 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But birthday aka DJ Diamond. Yeah, this is because so. I'm trying to call now. Okay, it does ring.
3: Hello.
2: Hello, Mwashubuka Shani.
3: Inamabuka.
2: Natubuka. 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
3: Turanda na Bapegi Mupoleni.
2: Bapegi Mupoleni. Ninebo DJ. Pick up the phone. Calling you from Echola. Imwe. Kuri kutaya phone wa wine Echola zone. 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Yeah. Kwebe. My man. Imwe shibabe mkati bade mtumina ku Echola zone. Piggy man.
4: Hello.
2: Hi madam, how are you? I'm okay. I'm DJ Delmon calling you from Echola Megabox on Power FM, the People Station.
4: Oh.
2: Huh?
4: Yes, I'm here.
2: I've sent you 150 kwacha. You've won yourself Echola Megabox.
4: Thank you.
2: Have you received the money?
4: I haven't checked.
2: Huh? Hello?
4: I haven't checked.
2: You haven't checked?
4: Yes.
2: Are you in a position of checking?
4: Okay, thank you.
2: You check now. I want to confirm.
4: Okay.
2: What's your name again? She's checking. Watch me phone zone. Before we're checking, so that we are pretty sure that they have received the money just like that. So, yeah, this because of big man. Okay, we try and call them back again to just confirm, really, if they told they have received the money. Hey, hello. Have you received the money?
4: Thank you.
2: You have received?
4: Yes.
2: How much have you received?
4: 150.
2: 150. What's your name again?
4: Monica Kunda.
2: Monica Kunda. How many times did you play Echola this morning?
4: Four times.
2: Okay, congratulations. Keep playing.
4: Thank you.
2: All right, that's Monica Kunda right there, winning herself Echola Megabox right here on the People Station. We move on to calling our second winner for today on Echola Megabox, just like that. 0975 0975 59 87. Okay, right there. Let's see if we can get hold of our second winner just like that.
5: Hello.
2: Hello, good morning.
5: Good morning.
2: Insansa Chani.
5: I'm not sure.
2: Madam, nimi tumina go 150 kwacha kufuma kuichola.
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2: 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Hello, Bamesi.
3: Anyway, kia number two.
2: Oh, okay. Lero chami pone na Bamesi, congratulations.
3: Ah, hawa na Natasha, Natasha.
2: Eto, ato tena ife mkwai. The ladies, it is what it is. But otherwise, congratulations to Madam Macy there for winning herself Ichola Mega Box. And now I'm calling my third winner for today, Ichola Mega Box, right here on the People Station. Yari Shivika, ndameba tawe. Ichola, mwere tea big man, yari Shivika. Abantu wale wina, tawele seka zone. It is what it is. Yeah, so up another pair of that. Maybe if time allows, I'll come back to win. I'll give away some more monies right here on the People Station. So what are you waiting for? Be a part and be a part of the winnings right here. Hello?
7: Hello?
2: Hey, big man, laka.
7: Hey, laka big man zone.
2: Mwere laka laka zone, eh? DJ Delmon, demi tumino kuma kuichola kupower FM. Namu imona ichola, nimi tumino ku 150 kuacha.
7: Yeah, namu checho.
2: Ah, nizizo, na machingra motunga bigima.
7: Tubiri
2: zona, dero zona, tuwa penga off, tuwa dipira.
7: Yeah, much checho.
2: Ah, nizizo, na niba nani hapa? Mr. Amos, congratulations for winning yourself Ichola Mega Box.
7: Yeah, thank you so
2: much. Yeah, this is going to
7: be a good
2: one.
7: Okay.
2: Mr. Amos, there, right there, winning himself 150 kwachikereso of Ichola Mega Box right here on the People Station. Yeah, this is going to be a big man zone. If you hear Bakamba zone, Moide ide. Tuara wena na fuchi pa Ichola Mega Box. Let's do this.
0: Ichola Megabox live on power. Ichola Megabox live.
2: So those were winners for yesterday. Congratulations to all the three. Now today's a Friday and looks like a very special one. Today I'm giving out 500 kwacha. So yeah, should be

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0: 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Here's Mike. 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He moves with strawberry at lunchtime. He even has chocolate flavor at dinner too.
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4: Council police officers who want to play the role of Zambia police officers. If council police officers are getting a payroll from this government and they want to pretend to be partisan, we shall not be shying away from calling a spade a spade. The only ones who are allowed to manage pirates are Zambia police and RASA.
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2: Kuma tiyo mba mrenga Natasha mwalite ako win big game show. Mwana tumwana wenu, mwana wenu mwana mwikatisa sana mwana Natasha. Congratulations na mwina phone. Na mwini receiving the IDD because it just sounds so surreal, right? Yes, so mwana Natasha mwana wenu alite ya star 474 and every day tunakwatama drones from Pakwan Television ebo tusamu kupera ama phone and then every weekend tusamu kupera 10,000 kwacha na ngura smart TV. So if you have to hear mwana wenu maero mwana na tine una mwina then ni mwana ni ngilo kusenda phone. Nini shumata mwana IDD, but how do you feel about it? I'm going to tell you how you can get your phone. Congratulations once more and kudos to your child. I know that's why you don't believe. Maybe if it was them, they could have believed or had a certain expression because it is them that actually played. So congratulations to you. Sometimes with these little ones that we... But that is our lucky winner for the fourth day. We now cruise to
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5: play now and win big? 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And then there's also the Sunday Win Big Awards where we've got a smart TV and a decoder up for grabs. 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Plus, guess what? I come bearing even better news. Oh my goodness, I love this. So, for every token bought from this Friday to Sunday, 18 hours this weekend, for either number 1, the Honda Fit, number 2, a 10,000 kwacha, or a smart TV, the player will get a free token for 200 kwacha. Are you hearing me? Let me say it one more time. 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If you're playing for a Honda Fit, you're playing for a 10,000 kwacha, or even a smart TV, the player, you as a player, will get a free token for 200 kwacha. So start dialing right now. Dial star 474 hash and don't miss the game. Follow Crown TV, Prime TV and Power TV on Saturdays and Sundays at 18 hours to see if... Is it me? Is it me, Jesus? Am I the winner? That could be you once again. It is you dialing. That is star 474 hash. It's going to be a big event. Liana, drink. Everybody will be there. Actually, big prizes will be there, courtesy of Win Big Zambia. Speaking of prizes, like I did say, 60 people winning a 200 kwacha today. And that's, of course, courtesy of Win Big, right? So I'm just calling like a first small batch of winners. And that is from Win Big right now. Just in case you are that person who is very skeptical, you're doubting Thomas, you want to see it with your own eyes. But are you here like, okay, my name is Mary from this area. And yes, I have won the money after I played Win Big. Well, you're going to get it right now. I'm calling up the winners of those who've won a 200 kwacha. And they're among 60 winners that win every single day. So already started, doesn't mean that it's over for you. You still have a chance. Like I've told you, already up for grabs, we've got... Hello, good morning.
6: Hello, good morning.
5: How are you doing today?
6: Fine, thank you. How are you?
5: I am good. My name is Shekinah, my good sir. And I'm calling you from Win Big Zambia. So I'm calling to find out if you have seen the 200 kwacha that you won.
6: Yes, I've seen it.
5: Oh, congratulations.
6: Thank you so much.
5: Absolutely welcome. Well, first of all, who am I speaking to? What's your name?
6: You're speaking to Miss Tampani.
5: Okay, can you say it again?
6: Mr. Mpande.
5: Okay, Mr. Mpande, congratulations. But also, let me remind you that there's a special offer right now. So if you play WinBig for either a Honda Fit, a 10,000 kwacha, or a smart TV, WinBig is going to give you a free token for 200 kwacha.
6: Okay.
5: So just keep playing over the next couple of days, for today, Saturday, and Sunday.
6: All right.
5: Okay, have a wonderful day.
6: Thank you so much. Thank
5: Absolutely you. Welcome. It sounds like I just woke up, Mr. Mpande. But again, the fun doesn't end though, does it? Not at all. 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You know, like a new car smell. You know when you bought something new, like new couches, new gadgets. It's got that new smell when you're ripping off the plastic. Oh! That's what somebody's going to win. And actually, that somebody could be you. Don't just hear about it. Be that person saying, I played, Chakana, I heard you, and I was playing every single day. I was like, Honda Fit is mine. Every single day, I put in the work for me to be a winner. And I'm so excited that I actually am reaping the rewards of my hard work. And it starts with you playing once again at the *474#. That is how you win. And that is, of course, with WinBig. So start dialing. We've got ourselves this weekend on Saturday. Unfortunately, the call has ended. But let me tell you, still, as I'm trying to call another winner. So we've got on Saturday, we've got a 10,000 kwacha. 10,000 kwacha. Then we've got a brand new Honda Fit. Then on Sunday, we've got a smart TV that comes with a decoder. Then we also do have today, we've got 3 smartphones and 60 people winning 200 kwacha each. Can you see? It's literally raining prizes. 3 days straight, back to back to back. People are winning, and you could be the people that are winning. And that is with WinBig. Once again, it's a happy Friday, but an even happier weekend from WinBig, as there's so much up for grabs. And then on top of it, there's a special offer. There's a special offer. Can you feel the excitement I'm feeling? I hope you're feeling it too, and you're also playing, because I mean, it feels like I'm winning as you are winning. We're winning together. But do you know how you get to become a winner? It's by playing.
4: The person you're trying to reach isn't available.
5: Okay.
4: Please.
5: Okay, okay. 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Start playing right now. It is *474#, as there is a special offer, like I was saying a little bit earlier on. The special offer that is there right now, Nim. So, if you're playing. Hello, good morning.
7: Good morning, how are you?
5: I am good. How are you doing today, sir?
7: I'm all right, thank you.
5: I am great. So, my name is Shekinah. I'm calling you from WinBig Zambia. I've got just one question for you. Have you seen the 200 kwacha you've won from WinBig?
7: Yes, I've seen it.
5: Wow, congratulations.
7: Thank you.
5: Very welcome. Have you made plans for your money yet?
7: Sorry?
5: Have you made plans for your money? Like where you're going to spend it, take yourself out, you know?
7: Yes, it's a weekend.
5: Yes, and speaking of a weekend, do you know that tomorrow WinBig is giving away a brand new Honda Fit?
7: Oh, yes, I actually noticed about that. So it's the one that I'm actually going to go for.
5: Yes, smart. And even as you go for it, right now there's a special offer whereby they'll give you every token that you buy, they'll give you a free token for 200 kwacha if you start playing right now.
7: Okay.
5: Yeah, so play for it. So which means you get more points, pushing your chances of winning even more.
7: Okay.
5: Absolutely welcome. Have a wonderful day.
7: Okay, thank you. Have a good day.
5: Thank you. So you see, he was like, you know what? I was eyeing it. I kept my eyes on it. I kept my eyes on the prize. I knew what I wanted. I knew what I was going to play for. If that is you, start dialing right now. That is *474#. Just reminding you, have you seen the money? But also, do you know there's money? Not inside for money. There are prizes that are up for grabs right now as I speak. And that is all courtesy of WinBig. So start playing. If you're ready for a super weekend, then well, make it a super weekend. Already we've heard from our previous caller, like, you want it's a weekend. I got plans, but also some of the money will go to the weekend. The other one will go for the car. They're catching me right now. Let 1+1 make 100 for you at this very moment with WinBig. So start playing. We've got our daily prizes today. 3 smartphones are up for grabs, and then we've got also 200 kwachas for 60 people. So 60 chances for you to win a 200 kwacha. Are you telling me you're going to miss out on it? Don't miss out. Start dialing. And there's also a special offer on top of it. For every single token that you buy from this Friday up until this coming Sunday, right? 18 hours, that's when the cutoff point will be. You stand a chance of actually having free tokens given to you for either a Honda Fit, a 10,000 kwacha, or even a smart TV. So start dialing right now. Dial *474# and don't miss the game. Don't be that person that sees other people winning, saying, why didn't I play? But play right now. This is me, your reminder, telling you to start playing. Dial the short code *474# and start winning. Don't miss out on the game. Follow Crown TV, Prime TV, and even Power TV on Saturday. So that's tomorrow at 18 hours. And also today on Sunday at 18 hours. Are you that person? Be that person. Let me be your reminder. Let me be the person to tell you that you can win so much right now. This is your chance to do so. Start playing, start dialing at this very moment. And you too be saying, I listened, I paid attention, I played, and look at me now. All I do is win, win, win, no matter what. That could be you. Start dialing. That is on *474#, or even also simply going to the website.
8: Hello,
5: good morning, sir. How are you doing?
8: I'm fine. How are you, madam?
5: I am good. I'm very good. So my name is Shekinah. I'm calling you from WinBig Zambia. And I want to find out, have you seen the 200 kwacha you have won?
8: No, I have not checked.
5: Okay. Check your messages. Check also your mobile money account.
8: Okay, madam.
5: Okay. Congratulations on winning.
8: Thank you, madam.
5: Absolutely. Have a wonderful day. The day is already good. It's getting better even as we speak right now. So see, that's why it's important for me to call you up, just for you to know, to check your phone, because this entire time I might be moving around with a headache, with stress from above, thinking, how am I going to make ends meet until Monday? Because still, you know, for some people, the money may not arrive today on a Friday, right? You find it arrives on a Monday, the last Monday of the month. So if you're in that particular category, or rather if you're that person that gets paid on the 5th, then right now I'm sure you must be stressed Pro Max. So if that is you, a 200 kwacha makes a difference. A smartphone makes a difference. A 10,000 kwacha over the weekend when you're broke makes a difference. A brand new Honda Fit, a world of a difference. And that is with WinBig. So start dialing right now. Start playing. As there's even a special offer, like a nice special, like a weekend special, you know? That's just how good WinBig is. So you two get onto it. Take advantage of it as to run from today, Friday, then tomorrow, Saturday, all the way through until Sunday. But then 18 hours is the D-Day. That's when they cut off the promotion. So start playing. Imagine if you play today, you play tomorrow, you play on Sunday as well before 18 hours. Imagine how many times, or rather the extra tokens for 200 kwacha you would have in your account. Are you seeing me? Are you hearing what I'm saying right now? Are you hearing and seeing what I'm saying right now? It's actually showing in your mind. So start playing, start dialing at this very moment. It is once again *474#. You can be like the many winners that keep on winning. Start playing, start dialing. Get as many tokens as you can. It's a super weekend at WinBig, and that is right here. This is where it starts. Once again, it is you dialing. That is *474#. Again, *474#. Start dialing, start dialing, start dialing. That is with WinBig. Once again, *474#. Don't miss out on the game. Follow Crown TV, Prime TV, and even Power TV on Saturdays and on Sundays at 18 hours. It's the reign of prizes right now with WinBig. Once again, *474#. Don't miss out. Be that lucky winner at this very moment. *474#. We've got so much. As I'm speaking right now, There's a lot. We've got a special token, right? For every token that you buy from this Friday up until Sunday, there's an extra 200 kwacha free token that you get. So how do you get it? By dialing. Start playing. And I know I'm repeating it. You're like, okay, Jokaina, but you're not getting the gravitas. Let me run you through one more time, just in case you didn't get it the first time around. Let me run you through it. So, on Saturday, what's up for winning is a 10,000 kwacha, right? Then, we've got a new Honda Fit. Then on Sunday, there's a smart TV and a decoder. Then again, we've got our daily prizes, which is today and continuing through, where there are three smartphones. And then also 60 people winning a 200 kwacha. You've seen.
9: Hello?
5: Hello, good morning. How are you doing?
9: Fine, how are you?
5: I am good, I'm good. My name is Shekinah. I'm calling you from Win Big. I want to find out, have you seen the 200 kwacha you've won?
9: Yes, I receive it now. Thank you. Thank you, madam. Thank you.
5: Congratulations. You're welcome.
9: Okay. Thank you.
5: Very welcome. But keep playing. There's a special promotion at the moment. So keep playing. If you play today, on Saturday, and on Sunday, up until 18 hours, they'll give you free tokens for 200 kwacha.
9: Okay.
5: Yeah,
9: okay,
5: so play then for the Honda Fit, play for the 10,000 kwacha, and even the smart TV.
9: Okay, so how much?
5: So it's the same prices. So for the Honda Fit, that one, you just have the entry fee for that one is a 50 kwacha. So if you play for a Honda Fit, your entry fee is 50 kwacha, and it gives you, WinBig will give you an extra 200 kwacha tokens that will go to towards you playing. And then if you want to play for maybe, let's say, you want to play for this, for the 10,000 kwacha, for that one, the entry fee is just a 30 kwacha that you play for. And even for that one, WinBig will give you extra 200 kwacha points that will go towards that prize.
9: That's great.
5: Yes. So start playing right now.
9: Okay, thank you, madam.
5: Very welcome. Have a wonderful morning.
9: Okay, thank you.
5: Welcome. And you see, on my end, unfortunately, time is not on my side. That doesn't mean that time is over for you. No, keep playing. The clock is ticking, but it's not yet done, right? Right now, start playing. 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

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Five zadi. 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Imagine zona. You received that one from Ichola Mega Box. 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
5: Hello. Good afternoon.
4: Good afternoon to you, ma'am. How are you?
5: I'm okay. How are you?
4: I'm fine, thank you. This is Slice calling from Power. Oh, show me the network. I'm going to call you again because I want to know how you're feeling after winning yourself a 500 kwacha from Ichola Megabox. Show me, it is real. Defya bufiyo, teskam, defya, defya, defya chloto, defya shanshan. It is most definitely real and happening right here on the People Station. So all you have to do is dial *464*2# and yeah, try your luck. 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

*264*2#, and ingredient wrap or draw. 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So that's what we are doing. And FDH Kazo on a 5 Zari Iripoche. Okay.

go and somebody can win themselves a Chola Mega Box right here on the People's Station. And that's what we are actually doing, and making sure that you get something.

Hope this one's gonna be picked. The number is busy. Koyabe is on.

0: trying to call them to just find out if they have actually received the money just like that. Just like that. So yeah, keep dialing *464*2#. Who is this person talking to? We just want to find out and confirm. Hello?
1: Hello?
0: Yes, boss. Good morning. Congratulations, Bakalam, but what an issue?
1: Andrew Chola.
0: Mr. Andrew Chola, I'm a punk weekend zone to a new form of 5 Zad. Congratulations, Bachola. Enjoy your weekend. Thank you so much, Bachola. He's a happy man. Imagine on a Friday like this one, winning yourself 500 quarts coming through courtesy of Ichola Mega Boss. We take a break. And I think this is where I have to say my goodbyes. I'm out. My name is DJ Delmont. The electrifying DJ, half man, half amazing. Enjoy the rest of the programming and transmission. Bye-bye.
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0: 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HH Mother Bodies urge human treatment for Mundubile and Zulu amid terror crime allegations. FMME welcomes youth employment involving 100 fuel tankers. In international news, most Tunisian regions on high alert amid second extreme heatwave. And in sports news, Zambia targets Ghana 2027 and the 20 AFCON ticket.
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We are sold at 259 kwacha 90 ngwe. 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Flower slides. Flower slides. We are also at 259 kwacha 90 ngwe. Now reduced to 179 kwacha 90 ngwe. Not only that, we also have triple trap. Triple trap slides. Was at 259 kwacha 90 ngwe. Now it's at 179 kwacha 90 ngwe. Hurry. The deal is from today up to 30th August 2026. Pep, big birthday promotion with massive discounts. Don't wait for tomorrow. Your time is now. The deal is

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1: Pip Zambia.
0: We also have men's tractor that were sold at 209 kwacha 90 ngwe. Now it's at 125 kwacha 94 ngwe only. We also have men's jackets. Men's jackets that were sold at 379 kwacha 90 ngwe. Today, come and get them at 229 kwacha 94 ngwe. Big deals. 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Pip Zambia. 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

0: Mimi sema hata mwere biri, but how do you feel about it? But we just want to say congratulations once more. To allow me to meet a phone, I have a program to make you send the phone in. And remember that today, Mirombe MPID on Satio, Yapase Oksashanta, we are just going to tell you how you can get your phone. Congratulations once more, and kudos to your child, Duatere. I know that's why you don't believe. Maybe if it was them, they could have believed or had a certain expression, because it is them that actually played. So congratulations to you, Bamrengana Tiasha Omana, when you're not in the Kuwait Mawina. Sometimes these little ones that we But that is our lucky winner for the fourth day. We now cruise to get it.
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3: 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Sundays, we do give away a smart TV with a decoder. 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On this draws, I'll be able to give out 200 kwachas to multiple winners who have won themselves fair and square. That is a 200 kwacha. Remember, 60 people are winning 200 kwacha each. So it might not be now, it might be later on in the afternoons, or it might be in the mornings. But remember, you can win as many times as you can. For every token bought from this Friday to Sunday, 18 hours, for a Honda Fit, for 10,000 kwacha cash, for a smart TV, the player will get a free token for 200 kwacha. So start dialing *474# and don't miss the game. And you can follow Crown Prime TV and Power TVs on Saturday and Sunday, 18 hours. Win big, the reign of prizes. So this instant, this moment, in this moment, I'll be giving out 200 crutches to multiple winners who have won themselves the 200 crutches. Now, in case you're wondering, how do they win themselves those 200 crutches? They just played for a 5 crutch. So what they did is that they dialed *474# and they created an option where they are able to play for just a 5 kwacha, and that is the prize. So we have different prizes. Like I said, we do have a 10,000 kwacha cash. We do have a smart TV. We also do have smartphones that are ready to be given away to 3 lucky winners. So every single day, we are giving away those smartphones. Every single day, we are giving away those 200 kwachas. But on specific days, Saturdays, we do give away the 10,000 kwacha cash, and on a Sunday we do give away a smart TV, and guess what, it comes with a decoder to top it off. So make sure that you start playing by dialing 4474 and start winning big. So let me start dialing my winners and find out if they have seen the money. Wherever you are, believe you me, you'll be able to receive the money in the comforts of your home, in your account, and well, you'll be able to be happy because I know it's month end. Probably you have gotten paid, probably you haven't, and you're just waiting for a kalito something. I can assure you, 200 kwacha will go a long way for you. This weekend might be long, but keep on playing. And you can play as many times as you like, and you can win as many times as you can. So start playing right now. Win big by dialing star 474. So I'm calling my first winner for the afternoon. I just want to find out if they have seen the money. 200 kwacha in the account. So on the 29th of August 2026, which is tomorrow, we are officially giving away a Honda Fit. We are officially giving away a new car to its new lucky winner. Now, we do give away Honda Fit every month. So for the official draw for this month, August, is the 29th of August 2026. Hello?
4: Hello,
3: good afternoon. How are you doing today?
4: Fine, and how are you?
3: I'm fine, thank you, ma'am. My name is Fortress. I'm calling you from Win Big Zambia.
4: Okay.
3: Yes, did you play Win Big yesterday?
4: Today in the morning.
3: Awesome. Okay, now guess what? You've won yourself a 200 kwacha.
4: Thank you.
3: You are welcome, and congratulations to you.
4: Thank you.
3: Congratulations to you.
4: Thank you.
3: You are super welcome. Who am I speaking to? What's your name? I didn't catch your name.
4: My name is Bridget Kalwanyuenda.
3: Okay, where are you from?
4: I'm calling from Lusaka, Ngombe.
3: Okay, congratulations to you, Miss Bridget. Continue playing Win Big Zambia, and you can win as many times as you like.
4: Thank you.
3: You are so welcome.
4: Okay.
3: Have a great day. So just like that, I love how Miss Bridget is super excited. You are also going to be a winner. All you have to do is start dialing star 474 and have a chance of winning and walking away as a winner. Remember, on the 29th of August, we are officially handing over the keys to your Honda Fit. A whole car is going to its new lucky winner. You have played, we have heard, and we appreciate you for playing Win Big Zambia. And we understand that you sacrifice your playing, and you just having the chance to play is really amazing. And nothing is impossible in Win Big Zambia, because you do have chances of winning other prizes, not just a 200 kwacha. You also have chances of winning a smartphone. You also have chances of winning a smart TV. On top of that, there's a decoder that comes with it. You also do have a chance of winning a 10,000 kwacha cash. Hello.
5: Hello.
3: Good afternoon. How are you doing today?
5: I'm
3: fine, thank you. My name is Fortress. I'm calling you from Win Big Zambia.
5: Oh, okay.
3: How are you doing today?
5: Fine, man.
3: That's awesome to hear. Well, I'm here to tell you the good news. You have won yourself the 200 kwacha that you played for.
5: Thank you.
3: Oh, congratulations.
5: Thank you.
3: Oh, you are so welcome. I didn't catch your name. What's your name?
5: Mike.
3: Okay, Mike. Where are you from?
5: Zimbabwe.
3: Okay, Mike. Congratulations, and keep on playing Win Big Zambia.
5: Okay, thank you.
3: You are so welcome. So you can be the next Mike. In this instant, you can be the next one to walk away with a 200 kwacha. So once you hear me doing the draws, remember, you do have... a chance to win and walk away as a winner. Dial star 474 hash and start winning big. When we talk about winning big, what big prizes are we talking about, you might ask? We are talking about a Honda Fit. Now tomorrow on Saturday, you know, we've been talking about it this entire week that no, officially we're handing over the Honda Fit to its new lucky winner. Yes, it is happening. It's going to be happening in real time, so make sure that you see for yourself that indeed a Honda Fit is being given away to one lucky winner. the person who played and they won, fair and square. And we also do have a 10,000 kwacha cash. All right, hello.
6: Hello.
3: Hello, good afternoon. How are you doing?
6: I'm okay, thanks. And how are you?
3: I'm fine, thank you as well. My name is Fortress. I'm calling you from Winbig, Zambia.
6: From Winbig, Zambia?
3: Yes. Did you play the Winbig game show?
6: Yeah.
3: Awesome. So I want to tell you the great news that you have won yourself a 200 kwacha.
6: Hey, thanks, Zora. Thanks.
3: Congratulations to you.
6: Thank you.
3: What's your name?
6: Boniface Jim.
3: Okay, Boniface, where are you from?
6: I'm from Gingarume.
3: All right. Boniface, congratulations to you. Keep on playing Winbig Zambia.
6: Thank you. Keep on playing.
3: You're welcome. And have a lovely day.
6: Thank you.
3: Thank you. Okay, you can be the next Boniface. All you have to do is dial star 474 hash and start winning big. We do have a smartphone, a smart TV, a 10,000 kwacha cash that is ready to be given away to one lucky winner. And remember, every single day, 60 people get to win and walk away with a 200 kwacha. All right, so just not one person, and not two, not three, but multiple winners are walking away as winners. So make sure that you start playing by dialing star 474 hash. Remember, we do have other prizes that can be won, and we do have a Honda Fit that is ready to be given away to one lucky winner, and that is tomorrow. Mairo, Pasada Day, mark the date. The 29th of August is the official day that we are officially handing over, and that is a new Honda Fit to its new lucky winner. I wonder who is going to win that and where they are going to be from. I wonder who is going to walk away as the winner. And I wonder why, I wonder where they are. I wonder what they're doing right now. Probably don't even know that they've won themselves a Honda Fit. They're going to find out tomorrow, by the way. And we're going to be officially handing over. Imagine you get a call from Winbig saying that you have won yourself a Honda Fit. How are you going to feel? What are you going to do? How are you going to... I don't know. Who are you going to tell? Who are you going to call? You'd be like, yeah, I was just trying out to see if it's working. And then it worked. I did indeed win myself a new Honda Fit. Ooh, I want to see the smile on their face. I want to see the happiness on their face that they have won themselves a new car, a Honda Fit. Probably they were budgeting to buy one. They were planning to buy another car, but they officially did. All right, so let me speak to another winner. Hello.
7: Hello.
3: Hello, good afternoon. How are you doing today?
7: I'm fine, thanks. And you?
3: I'm fine, thank you. My name is Fortress. I'm calling you from Winbig, Zambia.
7: Okay.
3: Did you play the Winbig game show?
7: Yes.
3: Awesome. Okay. What is your name and where are you from?
7: I'm from Lusaka. My name is Mwaka.
3: Okay. Mwaka, you have won yourself a 200 kwacha.
7: Thank you.
3: Congratulations to you.
7: Thank you, thank you.
3: You are welcome. So what are you going to buy yourself in that 200 kwacha?
7: Best let me check.
3: Okay.
7: Yeah.
3: All right. Well, I wish you all the best and continue playing Winbig Zambia.
7: Thank you.
3: Okay, congratulations to you once more. And you have a blast, you have a great day. Maybe you just want to take yourself somewhere. You just want to have some lunch because you have lost appetite for Nshima. Well, you can do that. The 200 kwacha will go a long way and it will definitely help you. So wherever you are, remember you can play Winbig Zambia. The USSD code is star 474 hash, all right? That is star 474 hash. Are you ready for the official handover of a vehicle tomorrow? an automobile. Yes, it will be given away to one unlucky winner. That is tomorrow. Remember, you can also play by dialing *474#. Well, we are encouraging you to keep on playing. You can still play now. Since we're giving it out tomorrow, it doesn't mean that you have to stop playing. So wherever you are, give it a try. Dial *474# and get as many tokens as you can. It is a super weekend. And we know Saturday we have big win. We have a Honda Fit, okay? I'll continue saying this so that you understand that, you know what, just give it a try. Play for the car or play for the 10,000 Kwacha Cash. So every Saturdays, we do give away 10,000 Kwacha Cash. And every Sundays, we do give away a smart TV to Abika Ponaka Dekoda Pamolo so that you appreciate and you understand that indeed, people are winning themselves big prizes. So start down at *474# and start winning big this instant. Wherever you are, the money will definitely reach you. And remember, you don't have to spend a lot of money for you to play. It's only costing you a 5 kwacha for you to win the 200 kwacha. It's not even costing you that much, but it is giving you these prizes in return. So start...

0: Colombia.
1: Okay.
0: Okay, congratulations to you once more. All right, so that's how we're doing it. Dial *474# and start winning big. Like I said earlier, we do have bigger prizes that will be given away tomorrow. So remember, tomorrow is the official draw that we are giving out a Honda Fit. So every month, we do give out a car every month. So for this month, we decided to pick 29th August as the auspicious date to officially hand over the vehicle. And we decided that, well, we might as well give out a 10,000 Quattro Cash as well to a different winner. All right, so imagine you've played for the 10,000 Quattro Cash and you've also played for the Honda Fit, which means you've won a car and you've also won yourself money for fuel.
2: Hello?
0: Hello?
2: Hello?
0: Hello, good afternoon. How are you doing today?
2: I'm all right, how are you?
0: I'm fine, thank you. My name is Fortress. I'm calling in from Win Big Zambia.
2: From what?
0: Win Big Zambia.
2: Okay, all right, okay.
0: Yes. Okay, did you play Win Big Zambia yesterday?
2: Yes, yes.
0: Oh, okay, so I want to tell you the great news that you have won yourself a 200 Quattro.
2: Hello?
0: You have won yourself a 200 Quattro.
2: Thank you very much.
0: Congratulations to you.
2: Oh, thank you.
0: Okay, so thank how? You. What are you going to buy in that 200 Quattro?
2: I'll buy scrub and
0: pencil. Oh, awesome. What's your name again?
2: Bridget.
0: Okay, where are you from?
2: From Spartan.
0: Okay, congratulations to you, Miss Bridget. We wish you all the best. Continue playing Win Big Zambia. Just check your account. You will definitely find the money.
2: All right.
0: All right, you're welcome.
2: All right, good day.
0: Okay. All right, so that's how we're doing it right now, and that's how we're doing it right here. Remember, the 29th of August, 2026, which is tomorrow, on a Saturday, we are officially giving away a new Honda Fit. Take a listen to this.
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3: HH mother bodies urge human treatment for Mundubile and Zulu amid terror crime allegations. FMME welcomes youth employment involving 100 fuel tankers. In international news, most Tunisian regions on high alert amid second extreme heatwave. And in sports news, Zambia targets Ghana 2027 and the 20 AFCON ticket.
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1: 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You don't need to chase. 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

0: shouting at this traffic officer. 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And they're almost throwing the traffic officer out of the vehicle. Let's be
1: 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Don't get used to the problem. 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
4: Central Zambia, what it do, what it is. Otherwise, Papaka Chapazona, it's Friday. And Friday, Akumfa, we no biggie man. Friday is for having fun. Friday is for enjoying. Otherwise, I hope that you're loving the selection so far. I hope that you're loving the programming so far. Coming up next is going to be the news at 1:30. And, of course, thereafter, we're going to be having our special Friday interview coming up. Mudida in if you're back on your zone. Otherwise, Tripamo Tribon says, still here, still having a great time and still doing what we do. Otherwise, Mr. Chile Zambia coming up with a new album called Destiny. Otherwise, otherwise, here's one of the songs that you need to check out from that very album. This one is called Destiny.
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2: Greatness is everywhere. 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We've all done it. Yep. The slurp. There's the hot tea slurp. And then there's the not so nice drink slurp. And then there is the milk it slurp. With the milk it slurp, you can tell the subject wants to sip every drop of milky goodness in the pack until there is nothing left.
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Mama,

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4: Council police officers who want to play the role of Zambia police officers. If council police officers are getting a payroll from this government and they want to pretend to be partisan, we shall not be shying away from calling a spade a spade. The only ones who are allowed to manage pirates are Zambia police and RASA.
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2: 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In international news, Algeria declares 3 days of national mourning as wildfire death toll rises to 12. And in sports news, German volunteers bid farewells to OYDC.
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2: 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And to present it, my name is Rosaria Timbo. Human rights champion and democracy specialist Ngande Mwanajiti has called for truth, evidence and the rule of law to guide the handling of the matter involving 2026 losing presidential candidate Brian Mondubile and his running mate Makhebi Zulu. Mr. Mwanajiti says the instability in one part of the world can have implications elsewhere, a position he says is shared by President Hage Ndechirima and the United Nations. He says the United Nations, through its Security Council, has a mandate to promote international peace and security. Mr. Mwanajiti notes that UN office in Zambia has now found itself dealing with a matter that has unsettled the country following reports that Mr. Mondubile and Mr. Zulu sought temporary refuge at its premises. In an interview with Power FM News, Mr. Mwanajiti says this has raised questions about what prompted the move and whether it is linked to the reported security operations in Kabulonga. Mr. Mwanajiti explains that reported allegations of terrorism, financing and military training abroad have further complicated an already sensitive post-election environment. He said the United Nations and other stakeholders must therefore balance competing concerns while remaining guided by peace, security and the rule of law. Mr. Mwanajiti says a solution may not be far away if all parties remain focused on the UN's mandate. He has, however, warned that the spread of lies and undo and falsehood is making the situation more complicated. Mr. Mwanajiti says truth, evidence and the law must remain the surface guide in promoting Zambia's peace in Zambia and preserving a peace.
3: The UN in Zambia now finds itself seized with a matter that is unsettled the country. Mondubile and Makhebi reportedly sought temporary refuge, raising questions about what prompted their decision and whether it is connected to the reported Kabulonga operation. Let's wait. The reported allegations of terrorism financing and military training abroad add further complexity to an already sensitive electoral environment. The UN and others therefore have to balance competing concerns while remaining guided by imperatives of peace, security and the rule of law. A solution may not be far away if the focus remains firmly within the UN's mandate. What has complicated matters is the spread of lies, innuendo and falsehoods. In such delicate circumstances, the truth, evidence and the law must remain the safest guide to preserve Zambia.
2: Secretary to the Treasury Felix Nkulukusa says Zambia's successful debt restructuring has significantly reduced the country's external debt service burden and created fiscal escape for development. Mr. Nkulukusa says government now spends about 15 kwacha out of every 100 kwacha in domestic revenue on external debt service, down from about 70 kwacha before restructuring. He says annual external debt service payment from 2026 are expected to average about $900 million, compared to an estimated $6.5 US dollars without restructuring. Mr. Nkulukusa says the saving have allowed government to increase investments in education, health, agriculture, social protection and infrastructure. He says Zambia's international reserves have also increased from He says Zambia's international reserves have also increased in 3 billion in 2021 to $6.5 US in June this year, while the fiscal deficit fell from 9% in 2021 to 3.8% in 2025. Mr. Nkulukusa says Zambia must now protect these gains through fiscal discipline, prudent borrowing and productive investment as the country focuses on private sector-led growth and job creation. Government is equipping Zambia water engineers with technical skills in dam construction and water resources management as the country moves to expand its water storage capacity. Ministry of Water Development and Sanitation Permanent Secretary Engineer Romas Kamanga says the training will strengthen local expertise and improve the delivery and sustainability of water project. Engineer Kamanga was speaking during the launch of a 12-day technical summer camp organized by the ministry in partnership with the China National Complete Engineering Corporation, CCEC. He commended CCEC for supporting the capacity building program, citing the company's work on the Kafula Futa Dam in Impongwe, and 9 dams awarded to it under government's rainwater harvesting infrastructure project. Engineer Kamanga says the training is particularly important following the drought experienced during the 2023-2024 agriculture season, which exposed the need to strengthen water security. He says government's program to design, construct and rehabilitate 60 dams is aimed at increasing water storage and building the country's resilience to climate change. According to Engineer Kamanga, the first phase will see the construction of 9 dams in eastern and southern provinces to support domestic water supply, irrigation, livestock, fisheries, energy generation and other productive activities. He says the success of the program would not only be measured by the number of dams constructed, but also their impact on communities and economic development. Engineer Kamanga has further urged that 33 participating engineers to take the training seriously and apply the knowledge gained in their work. CCEC has provided 2 Chinese professors and 1 Zambian doctor of engineering to train the water experts as part of the effort to support Zambia's vision for sustainable water development by 2030. Zambia's annual inflation rate has dropped from 6.5% in July to 6.2% in August 2026. And in a separate development, acting scientist General Dr. Chola Daka says the latest figures means that, on average, prices of goods and services increased by 6.2% between August 2025 and August 2026. Speaking during the dissemination of the August 2026 monthly bulletin by Zambia Statistics Agency in Lusaka, Dr. Daka says monthly food inflation edged up to 0.2% in August from 0.1% in July. She says this was mainly influenced by increased prices of fruits such as lemons, bananas, watermelons and avocados, as well as vegetables, fresh milk and eggs. Dr. Daka says non-food inflation moved in the opposite direction, falling to 0.2% from 0.3%, largely due to price movements in pharmaceutical, fuels and lubricants, including diesel, petrol and engine oil. At provincial level, Lusaka recorded the highest annual inflation at 8.3%, while Wapula had the lowest at 4.3%. In addition, Zambia recorded a 4.1 billion kwacha trade surplus in July of 2026. Dr. Daka says export earning rose by 0.1%, supported by increased export of raw materials, capital goods and consumer goods. Importing earning also increased by 0.4%, mainly due to higher imports of intermediate goods, raw materials and capital goods. Ends the business news. This news bulletin is brought to you by Public Service Pensions Fund, PSPF. In international news, the extradition hearing of British man wanted over the alleged murders of his wife and two other daughters have been postponed to September. 45-year-old Dornada Mayakasisi Ntuma appeared before a South African court on Thursday following his arrest in Johannesburg last month. Ntuma is wanted in Britain in connection with the deaths of his wife, Zandile, and their daughters 15-year-old Natalie and 5-year-old Nala. He is also facing a charge of illegal possession of firearm in South Africa. His lawyer, Crispin Machungura, says he needs more time to consult with his client and receive instructions. The extradition hearing has been scheduled for September 8th, while the fireman possession case will be heard on September 10th. The three victims were found dead at their home in Bradshire, England, in the early of July. An inquiry found that they died from burnt force trauma. And still in international news, Algeria has declared 3 days of national mourning following wildfires that have killed 12 people and injured dozens more. A president announced the mourning period on Thursday as firefighters continued battling fires in the northeast province of Djegio. Algeria's civil protection says more than 190 fires were recorded across the country in the previous 24 hours, with 46 still burning. The country experiences forest fires during the summer, with drought and extreme heat linked to climate change worsening their impact. Nearly 2,000 fires were recorded across Algeria in July this year. We monitored Africa News for more on this story.
4: Residents of Tunis trying anything to cool down as temperatures soared to 49 degrees Celsius across parts of the country. Tunisia has been gripped by a second intense heat wave since Wednesday, with the central city of Kairouan recording 49.8 degrees. The National Meteorological Institute placed most regions on high alert for 2 days, as 6 cities ranked among the world's 20 hottest locations. The extreme heat coincides with temporary power cuts and water scarcity across much of the country. Tunisia's President Kais Saied, who's ruled with near total power since 2021, on Thursday blamed premeditated acts for the prolonged cuts without saying who he believed to be behind them. Water cuts have been made worse by a shortage of bottled water, with supermarkets imposing quotas on purchases per person.
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2: German volunteers who have been supporting programs at the OYDC, Zambia Sports Development Center, have bid farewell after contributing to the development of sports and youth athletes. The volunteers supported coaching and training across various sporting disciplines, helping strengthen the center's programs and activities. Or YDC Zambia Acting Chief Executive Officer Benjamin Tembo has thanked the volunteers for their commitment, time and expertise, wishing them success as they return home. As a gesture of appreciation, OYDC Zambia presented the volunteers with commemorative t-shirts featuring Zambian colors. The center says it remains committed to international partnership that promotes sports, development, skills sharing and cultural exchange. On that sporting note, we've come to the end of the news brought to you by Public Service Pensions Fund, PSPF. 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But as we go, here are the headlines once more.

0: Human rights and democracy specialist calls for truth and rule of law in Mundubile's matter. Debt restructuring is a Zambia's debt service burden. In international news, Algeria declares 3 days of national mourning as wildfire death tolls rises to 12. And in sports news, German volunteers bid farewell to OYDC. This ends our bulletin to have presented. My name is Rosaria Tembo. Please aren't listening.
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4: Council police officers who want to play the role of Zambia police officers. If council police officers are getting a payroll from this cabinet and they want to pretend to be partisan, we shall not be shying away from calling a spade a spade. The only ones who are allowed to manage pirates are Zambia police and RATSA.
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2: 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Debt restructuring eases Zambia's debt service burden. In international news, Algeria declares 3 days of national mourning as wildfire death tolls rises to 12. And in sports news, German volunteers bid farewell to OYDC.
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1: Fruticana. 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
3: Central Province, what it do, what it is. It's your boy, the musical genius. We in the building. Otherwise, I'm a pakachapa, my dish, my chanson. Making sure that we're bringing the heat. Making sure that we're bringing the fire. Making sure that H&S nice and proper. Today's Friday. My job is Friday. Today, on our guest, today on our show, our guest is the icon. Other people call him the director. Other people call him the artist, the icon.

0: Otherwise, nothing beef ya shara. But Icon is in the building. Otherwise, Papa Katiapa, you already know, he's, you know, EXO, and he's got a bunch of songs under his belt. And of course, these songs are not to be, you know, taken for granted. They're serious songs, nice songs, and they're mad as they come. What's up, my brother? I'm all good, man. How you doing? I'm proper. I'm doing good. And so far, so good.
1: Nice.
0: It's good to have you in the studio today.
1: Thank you.
0: Paco Cola, when was the last time you were here?
1: It should be 3 months ago. Three, four, 5 months.
0: Are you sure you were here 3 months ago?
1: Somewhere there.
0: Yeah, because
1: when I released my previous single. Yeah.
0: So he was here somewhere there. Yeah, but you know, I'm trying to really remember when exactly was it. He dropped a banger called Veve, and this one is definitely one of those that I play, especially after the news, if you listen to it, because it's one of those gems that just makes you think. But I'm ready to lunch. Alright, my brother, before we get into it today, who exactly is you, and what are you here to do, in case people have forgotten, and if I can refresh of course, and but if I who exactly that you are. We're going to start, of course, a quick introduction to who he is. Here is some of the songs that, of course, he's done, so that you just have an idea exactly who we're talking to today. Let's get it.

0: I'm telling you. I'm telling you. Yeah.
1: Ah, sure. If you could time back with today, otherwise, I've been no more. But I've been feeling. This song is, of course, one of the songs that he's done. I hope now you get the idea of exactly who I'm talking to. Otherwise, EXO is in the building. Yo, EXO, for people that may not know who you are, just a quick reintroduction. We are always winning AMA fans every day, and today we're just doing the same. Just, tell us a little bit about yourself.
2: Yo.
1: And so, today I'm asking you stuff I've never asked you, so don't brace yourself.
2: I'm ready.
1: All right, let's do it,
2: So EXO is this simple guy who loves music. He loves creating, and he loves learning from different things. Yeah.
1: All right. The love of music, as of where you are right now, is it taking care of you? Is it feeding you? Is music viable?
2: It is.
1: Yeah.
2: I wouldn't say I've started making money out of it. For me, I believe every business has to start from somewhere. I'll give an example. You can't just open a shop today and expect it to just make money. But you need to create a catalog. You need to have a solid product that people actually be convinced to be able to buy or sell. That's what I believe in.
1: Chirindeng sham
2: on the panga catalog.
1: All right.
2: Yes.
1: Interesting stuff. When it comes to collaborations, recently I noticed that almost collaborations and whatnot. Your previous song, you did it by yourself, and I think there's quite a number of songs that you've done by yourself.
2: Yes.
1: How is that like going for you? Bushama feature, Durasana, or what? What can you say about that?
2: Not really that I'm a feature, Yadidula. But there's just something that I always tell myself, and I think it's my principle to say, I need to believe in myself first before other people believe in me.
1: Mm.
2: And sometimes it's 50-50, where you start with features and people always know you by, having features. When you do a song alone, a solo song, it doesn't perform well. So I told myself and my management to say, I think, let me prove myself first before I invite a third party person.
1: Nice.
2: Yes.
1: Nice. How do you go about choosing who's going to feature the song? What criteria do you use? Like,
2: I would say, mo passion, spirit, finger, na ender anafie na chemistry na ender anafie. I think fira womba febu,
1: Okay, so yes. You're a singer, right?
2: Yeah, yes.
1: Okay, have you ever rapped before? Do you consider rapping? Is it something that you can jump on? What do you think about rap?
2: I started with rap before I became a singer.
1: Uh huh.
2: Yes, I started as a rapper. Then down the line, I found myself singing.
1: And
2: from that time, I think, according to the feedback that I got from my fans, I realized to say, I think I need to go with that.
1: And since now that you're a full-time singer, how would you describe your music?
2: My music is my story.
1: Your music is your story.
2: Yes. My All music right. is my story.
1: And under a genre, would you say it's Afrobeat or would you say it's R&B?
2: It's Afrobeat.
1: It's Afrobeat.
2: Yes.
1: All right. Why Afrobeat?

on how to do music business. So when that time comes, probably I'm sure they will fully accept. They've already accepted. People are consuming this music that we are creating, but we haven't just reached at the point where we start making real money.

0: Interesting thing, because I hear sometimes how Zambians would look down on Zambian music and not think much of it. What would you tell those people that are busy and unbelievers in the Zambian music category? Yes, you know, like,
1: come again?
0: Zambians who are non-believers in the Zambian music industry.
1: Yes,
0: like, ah, Zambian music, ah, tskariko, we're not yet there. They just don't think it's good enough. What would you tell Zambian music? That
1: I think those people that think in that line, they haven't just

0: outside to believe in you. So they're actually contributing, you know, to the growth of Zambia music. But we are getting there.
1: Nice, man. I really hope that we get there, because I'd like to see us getting some really strong awards, you know, and I want us to get as many as possibly can the recognition that our number panat one, but like you have to see our work.
0: Yeah.
1: All right. What is the toughest thing right now in the music circles, in the music industry? What is it about? You know, like, what's the toughest thing right now?
0: I think I won't beat by the bush. The most challenging thing is money, finances, to fund the projects. Because in as much as music is business, no matter how talented you can be, you know, music has evolved, so you need to have funds to fund your projects.
1: And that's the biggest one.
0: That's the biggest challenge. You can have talent, but if you don't have proper funding or proper source of income, you'll be just moving in the same loop over and over, not until you are done or frustrated.
1: So, whatever the folk in Shama, the icons on EXO.
0: Yeah.
1: Mm. So how can they do this? How can they help you out?
0: I think I have a management. I have a team that I'm working with. I think if they want to help me, feel free to come in, and we can discuss and see how best we can work together. It's not the matter of helping, but it's a matter of how we can work together as a team. Yes.
1: All right. I love it.
0: Yeah.
1: Almost like I just don't want to get your money, but how can I also help you grow whatever it is that you do, your business or whatever?
0: Yeah.
1: I really, really like that.
0: Yeah.
1: And I think Zambia is tabarafishi
0: wefi. Yeah.
1: I'm running a shop, a simple thing like a shop, but I can use you as an influencer.
0: Exactly.
1: To promote my business, and in turn, I give you a little bit of something that can also help you with whatever it is that you're doing.
0: Exactly.
1: Fish Baba said, I think he, and I hate the idea of them thinking that they need to be a big entity.
0: Yeah.
1: You know, we're not a big company.
0: No.
1: Even when people were talking to them about advertising.
0: Yes.
1: Yeah, they're not, we are a small company.
0: Yeah, I think we should understand that it's not everything that requires money.
1: Yeah.
0: Yeah. I think knowledge is powerful.
1: Yeah.
0: So
1: yeah.
0: Sometimes it's not everything. Money.
1: Yeah.
0: But then I think if we start thinking in that line, then we'll miss it.
1: Yeah, because I'll tell you what. Here at Power FM, not everybody, is good for the money.
0: Yes.
1: Sometimes there are things that we need from the people.
0: Exactly.
1: Or the business companies.
0: Mm. Mm.
1: And we do a butter.
0: Yeah.
1: So kwa kuna mabata.
0: Ile
1: butter system ya kareya. Ya kubati we are trading goods.
0: Yeah.
1: Twara mpira kwefi. Na mwe twara senda kwefi. Yeah. So it's not always about money. You're right.
0: Yeah.
1: You know, and I hope people can jump on this and can realize this and can know that kwa kuna ukucha business. Mwe apusana. Yeah. Is there social media accounts that we can follow to keep, of course, posted with what you're doing, and follow you, and of course grow your fan base?
0: So on the musical side, I think EXO the icon, on Facebook, on Instagram EXO the icon, and on TikTok EXO the icon. Then on the director point of view, it's Director EXO.
1: Just Director EXO.
0: Yeah, yes.
1: Now Director EXO has of course been making music videos, and a bunch of them, for quite a long time now. How is that going? How can also people get a hold of Director EXO?
0: I think it has been going on so well, but sometimes I normally have a challenge on, like we said, on the business point of view. Abengama artist we some kutontonkanya atfionse fenindalama pakutimpange video fionse nindalama. Sometimes value how you build your friend circle. It also matters, because inenga waisa kuti nibenge kona pangira fya vako vati vachita approach vakamba ni nkwata songi but refa ka visual na ine nari kwata passion. I'm an artist, I know the struggles that we go through, and I'm like, I think this is a good song, Elohim unto nice. Oh, tuashimika, tuwalala ndashani. Oh, okay, I can do this for you, do that for me. Vata system, easy. We shoot. Fiachitika.
1: Fiapita.
0: Fiapita. 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Nifi onse ni free fi. Baari bidi vamo fi. But if you come to me, baka amba nini kwa ata kwaka. 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I'm able to do that, to help or to come in. Yes.
1: All right, so Director XO, I'm at details, you know, it's just Director XO everywhere?
0: Director XO on the content point of view, but on the musical point of view, it's XO, the icon in Shiria Shidiaba.
1: So, I'm an artist, I'm more ready for my music videos, I'm moving for zone. It'll power TV up at HD. Okay, and you know, how do you jump on board? One of the first things that Power TV will look at in case Tabami Ebapo is the quality of the video. So, quality of video before Tataranda na Mankucha, if we are Langa, it's one of the first things that we are looking for. So, remember for our quality videos, Umuntu Yopwadi, he shoots very, very good music videos. Where can they catch those music videos in case they want to watch them?
0: So if I think I always share the links on my socials on Director XO page.
1: Okay.
0: Yes, and they can still, you know, call me on my number, then yeah, we pick it up from there.
1: Alright, so now I have to ask, are you just shooting music videos or there's also other things that you can shoot?
0: I shoot a lot of I think not only music, but even weddings, documentaries, adverts. Yeah.
1: Okay, because yeah. I'm planning it about Ishma. Yeah. You're not just shooting music videos.
0: No, I do a lot of things.
1: You do a lot of things, yes, right?
0: Yes. Like the whole package.
1: The whole package.
0: Yes.
1: As long as it's videography.
0: Yeah.
1: Anything that
0: concerns videography, just.
1: Tamuna tampa movies.

0: Yeah, we'll actually share the details. And Christine Zedem is
1: Yes,
0: it's called Paradox. Yes, the very powerful.
1: Yeah.
0: How? If you should come if you should go, my kind of one.
1: All right. Yeah. So now let's talk about your new song that is out now, Soft Life. Let's talk about that. What was the inspiration behind this particular project?
0: I think, like I said earlier on, Jim, for me, 90% of my music is based on my story. So I tell my story.

0: think everybody needs to know that. I think for the longest time, people just think.
1: I think it's okay. Yeah, la balance. But I think it's important that people know that. You know, I was laughing at a post some time back of where somebody was saying that your girlfriend thinks soft life is going out every weekend.
2: Come on. This is now a real soft life. Where you need to work, for you to earn, not just free things. Because at the end of the day, you find yourself, you're putting yourself in danger in trying to, you know, have that soft life that we see on social media.
1: True, man. True. Yeah, facts.
2: Yeah,
1: I like that.
2: Yeah.
1: Okay. So soft life. In any branch, how long did it take you to record? Who recorded it? Where are you working from? Who's your producer? Who produced it?
2: Yeah. I think, like I said, when I wrote this song, I was actually in Lusaka.
1: Okay.
2: Then a day after, I came to Kabwe. I had a shoot somewhere.
1: Mm-hmm.
2: Then I was like, I think let me ask Madam. Ngatiba mpira Africa night session away from home.
1: Yeah.
2: My duties, you know, it's an inch to inch.
1: Yeah.
2: And then I called Pi Ecstatic. Big shout out to him. I called him, bro. Can I book a session? I booked a session. Then on the same day we had a shoot for his artist.
1: Mm-hmm.
2: Then after the shoot. If I had a studio, to apanga, if you don't know, then I called. I was like, I think there's something missing. I would love at least two producers, because this is also my vision, trying to bring, you know, creatives together.
1: Oh, yes.
2: And I was like, I think chemistry, chiawama, na babomba babidi. If I'm not to meet a baro, naena, wangu to apa studio, to apanga, sharp sharpu. My team was like, I think. My younger brother is the one who shot the video. We worked together as a team. I directed and First Avenue. Big shout out to them. TOV nice. Pictures. Big shout out to them. That's how we did everything. Wangu na video.
1: So na video po ya patrera.
2: So yara drop 16 hours sharp.
1: 16 hours today.
2: Lelo so yara drop a big man.
1: Nice. Yeah. I like that. I like that very much.
2: Yeah.
1: All right, man. This is dope stuff, man. And is the song out already?
2: Not yet.
1: Not yet.
2: Cut.
1: So this is just not on YouTube.
2: It's gonna be on all.
1: But it's gonna be everywhere.
2: Yes.
1: All right, man. I like that. I like that. So 16 hours. Everybody should be on the lookout for particular project.
2: It's already uploaded.
1: So 16 hours, shut. Central African time. I'm on for
2: Prozona.
1: Just be on the lookout for that. Yeah. I can't wait to see, you know, what you did with this particular project. Very interesting stuff. Before I let you go, and before I will listen to the song, what would you like to tell the people of Central Province today?
2: I think just to stay positive. Believe in the upcoming artists because they are the future, and you know, support us in any way that you can, not only funding or even just sharing, encouraging. Come in any way that you can. Keep supporting Zambian music, keep supporting Central Province music. Together we can.
1: All right, I do like that very much, and I hope we get to you know, the levels that we want to get. Director XO, of course, the XO, the icon, and this is a particular project that is out now. It's called Soft Life. You're going to be hearing it. It's been playing in the background, by the way. You're going to be hearing it play for the very first time anywhere in the world. Okay.
2: Beautiful.
1: First time anywhere in the world, right here on the People Station, right about now. We're gonna be doing that just now. Otherwise, my brother, thank you so much for coming in too.
2: I appreciate it, man. Thank you for
1: we seem to have a caller. We don't have just a lot of time, but I'll allow them to come through and let's see if they can add their 2 cents to the conversation. Hello, you're live on power.
3: Mr. Jim.
1: Yes, boss. Your contribution, yeah.

0: support. But what comes after, it's about the unceremonial singing. How are we going to support? So, I don't feel much. We should only borrow in the inbox. United in Shirimo, Yakupuna, and Ula Yakupuravan. At the Mesa Sangova, she told us Zambia. To let the money was our biggest seller, Shava Poshano Kaiche, Ishavena Shaka Shaka, because the more than ceremony. Somebody must have made a move from Narinama, what a form of flow, and Alan made them about him. Them from the musician.
1: Yeah.
0: Ungamasa grow a few Mambukunga, Mamba Nokia. 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Ushe beauty is things to people they do support the American. They support one, kumu sangu mbu wakutina. 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For instance ni machu, dreamsi, ni miyoma, you cannot be heard. So for you, how are you going to make sure that your music industry that you've started is become so famous? How are you, whom are you going to mingle with for you to find yourself what the upper class? I think it's some of the things that you should look at. Anyway, thank you, I submit.
2: All right, thank you so much, I appreciate you. All right. What do you think people change when they have money? Not just in music.
1: Yeah.
2: Yeah, it could be public office. It could be, business. You know, when they're starting, they're very eager. They talk to everyone. Yeah. They're humble.
1: Yeah.
2: But the minute they have money, they switch it up. Why do you think it's like that?
1: I appreciate the caller, and that was a very powerful question and so challenging at the same time. I think discipline matters, where you are coming from, the foundation matters. That's why he even raised this a point in his speech. He said you need to look up to somebody. The person that you are looking up to determines how you end up becoming. So yeah, it's very powerful. I think that is very important. Who inspires me?
2: Who's your mentor?
1: Yes, who is your mentor? And yeah, I really appreciate, and we are learning, and yeah, through your calling, your contribution, your encouragement, to ascend them one or two things that we can actually apply and see how best we can be. Yeah.
2: All right, yeah. Very good stuff, man. And I think he did raise another question to say, which artist do you think you can mingle with so that you find yourself in a much better position? Do you think it's possible that you can make it on your own?
1: It's possible you can make it on your own, but still you need somebody who has been in the game for some time to mentor you, to guide you, because you can be talented, you can be gifted, but you still need somebody. You need someone to guide you, to say, okay, boy, this direction, you can be overexcited. Oh, okay, I've got numbers. People are streaming my music. But at the end of the day, my Rofia is a pena. But if you have somebody that can be speaking in your life, I think he lets them go off. But in most cases, like if Bachiranda Fiashi, but they don't defend if it's ticker. In most cases, where we blow up, no, Alabana Vada won Saba, Abare Kustamenta, Kustre Guide, you think you have it all, then that's where the mistake comes in and the problem comes in. But if you still stick to the people that have been speaking in your life, the people that have shaped you, you can.
2: Yeah. Another point that he kind of raised that I think I want to bring to light is the fact that that he says that we're listening to old tracks because they don't insult. When you're still up and coming, you are you're respectful.
1: Yeah.
2: But when you make it, you feel the need to curse on a song.
1: Uh-huh.
2: Why do you think that is?
1: I think, like I said, I think it also depends on where you are coming from.
2: Mm.
1: Like I said, for me, each artist like has his own target audience and also vision.
2: Mm.
1: But for me, my target is, or my vision is, I talk about my stories, I share and told stories to the world. I don't think so, because
2: yeah.
1: I am coming from a family abakobati badi balamfunda balankoseresha no kunchita guide semwana tefo bendefi endefi endefi endafidia. Yeah,
2: nice one.
1: Yeah.
2: Alright, Apapagajapa, we check out Softline. Thank you so much, my brother, for coming in through. Unfortunately, we're running out of time.
1: Yeah, but thank you so much for...
2: Hey, man, it's nothing. Apapagajapa! Kulowachan, inshtafi eichepa.
1: Yeah, eichepa, febati. It can box on the time, guys.
2: I can't wait for your next project and everything that you're going to be up. I'm a great fan of your music, and I hope that you go far. God bless you in everything that you do.
1: Thank you, I appreciate
2: it. Yeah, man. Otherwise, Apapagajapa!
1: Bless.
2: Soft life.

Otherwise, papagachapa, kashtafia kachepa zona. 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I am out. See you tomorrow. I leave you with Jay Rocks, baby. Let's go.

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3: Tamanga 879 is what you're listening to on the People's Station, and it's a Friday edition of it. Welcome to it. Modern morning in a studio. it's a lovely it's a lovely weekend. Yeah,
4: I'm the weekend it is.
3: Yeah, I am the winner weekend, yeah, little big slice with the biggest energy. I don't know how your Friday is so far, but mine has started on a very good note. Yeah.
4: Mine not really, because I was saying goodbye to one of my grandmothers who are burying today.
3: My condolences.
4: So my Friday didn't start off on a good note, but we are celebrating life, Chomi. So she reached an age, it's okay to go. That's what I say.
3: An age where you accepted
4: yes,
3: to say it is fine.
4: It is fine. She's lived, she's enjoyed, she's experienced.
3: Okay.
4: Go and be with the Lord.
3: Okay. You don't get to cry when they die.
4: It is just sad that they're not going to be there anymore.
3: Yeah.
4: But it is not sad that they're gone.
3: Yeah.
4: I don't know if it's just me. Maybe somebody else will say something else.
3: In a power and the Tamambuyas, we get to celebrate their life just like you have said.
4: Mm.
3: The ones that are going to maybe really feel that impact would be the children. But about our children, they'll be like, okay,
4: yeah,
3: she's lived her life. We
4: yeah
3: are also living ours. And also, if she had lived enough to see grandchildren like
4: let's
3: you,
4: grandchildren,
3: if you're in a fiance, you would just be like, you are celebrating.
4: Yeah.
3: The funeral will be there, but it will be all jovial, light moments, just
4: true,
3: like celebrating life. That's what normally happens.
4: Yeah.
3: Yeah. It's different from maybe the younger ones when they get to be with the Lord. But,
4: true.
3: But either way, Gladys, my condolences.
4: Thank you.
3: And I hope Tamanga will uplift your mood a little bit.
4: Oh, don't worry. I bring the energy.
3: You bring the energy all the time. And we are starting the show with a sporting note, just like you know, in the hour 16, we'll be crossing over to Lusaka for the win a big draw. So what we're going to do is we're starting at Tamanga 879 on the sporting note. The power play begins after this short break.
4: Yep.
3: Our all-weather sports analyst Francis is already in studio, so we'll be introducing him in a short while as we begin the power play. My name is Zaria, the African beauty, Akanja Minjawi.
4: Chomi, before I say my name, I have a little secret for you guys.
3: Yeah.
4: Kwadibe Chola Mega Box,
3: talk to me about it.
4: I want to really win a 500
3: kwacha. So, you know, we actually split the love in the Amamansa Yakunuma.
4: Yeah.
3: We had split the love. We're like, instead you want to win, let's just share my 150, my 300. So, like, this theory. A lot of not seeming to appreciate it.
4: Hey,
3: they're like, so the good news is that a 500 kwacha is up for grabs. So you're not sharing. It is one person winning a 500 kwacha. The same way we started it per first, Philippine.
4: Mm-hmm.
3: Yeah. So if you want to win that 500 kwacha, including Francis, who is in studio.
4: If you want to win
3: that 500 kwacha, you dial *464*2#. 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
4: The raffle,
3: Pick a Box, or Heads or Tail, then you stand a chance of winning 500 kwacha.
4: Zara, you're confusing my country people.
3: National land, Babene, Chisungu na bombi.
4: Reality. Parafo, 500 kwacha. Simple and full stop.
3: unless you say so. So
4: ngamwa
3: apa ichola mega boss mash that dial *464*2#.
4: Mm-hmm.
3: Then malatinika option 2, which is Power FM cover the People Station. 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
3: Option 2, mwana sanga pick a box. 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Mwewe na mweka na fonyen. Then parafo, 500 kwacha. We've moved from sharing that 500 kwacha with 3 people or 6 people.
4: Mm-hmm.
3: So we're just giving you as an individual.
4: Yes.
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4: Yes, most definitely. 500 kwachi is up for grabs in the hour of 17. Chomi nami yumvira mweka. Not set body mishimikire. You've heard before yourself right here at the FIFA station. We'll be giving out a 5 zaza. 5 zad just from a 5 kwacha che chomi. You can win yourself a 500 kwacha this beautiful afternoon on Ichola Mega Box. *464*2# is what you are dialing. 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I'm Big Slash, the biggest energy.
3: Yeah, I already said my name. I'm Zaria. I'll say it for the second time with the 500 kwacha.
4: Yes.
3: Zaria 500 kwacha, the African beauty. 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
4: each
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We are sold at 259 kwacha 90 ngwe. 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Flower slides. Flower slides. We are also at 259 kwacha 90 ngwe. Now reduced to 179 kwacha 90 ngwe. Not only that, we also have triple trap. Triple trap slides. Was at 259 kwacha 90 ngwe. Now it's at 179 kwacha 90 ngwe. Hurry, hurry. The deal is from today up to 30th August 2026. Pep, big birthday promotion with massive discounts. Don't wait for tomorrow. Your time is now. The deal is on.

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1: Pip Zambia.
0: We also have men's track tops that were sold at 209 kwacha 90 ngwe. Now it's at 125 kwacha 94 ngwe only. We also have men's jackets that were sold at 379 kwacha 90 ngwe. Today, come and get them at 229 kwacha 94 ngwe. Big deals. 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We also have the Chitenge materials, 30% off. 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
9: Beautiful afternoon. It is Central Province. To be part of the conversation, do come on through on the number 0215-000-070 as well as 0957-879-879 on the People Station. This is the Power Play where we get to update each hour, show me on everything sports right here.
10: And yes, so if you're wondering why we have moved in the town from 16 to 15, it's because we're also paving way for another game show that is coming to you in the hour of 16 from Lusaka, which is the Win Big Draw. So in studio, we have Francis Walia, our weather sports analyst, who is going to help us have yet another productive show this afternoon. Francis, good afternoon and welcome to the Power Play.
11: Thank you very much. Good afternoon, listeners.
10: Okay. Oh, Francis, we're staying free, guy. Yeah, you can win yourself the 500 and have yourself some shimmering and get to have some energy. You know, because also shimmer is also a sport, in case you didn't know. I did see one of the videos where people were competing, eating competition, and shimmer was one of it.
11: Okay.
10: I think that was in Nigeria, so they were getting that. What do you call that? I think we can do that. Yeah, we should also do that.
11: Eating competition.
10: Yes, eating competition. It's a game.
9: Yeah.
10: Yeah, guys, isn't that a game?
9: It is.
10: Yeah. So anyway, before we get to the eating competition as a game, let's get to look at the highlights from last week. What games were played? I know for sure. A big slice, I'm not hating, but Manchester United. They were beaten. Not really beaten that bad, but they were beaten by Hull City. Yeah. Not like I'm hating, but Arsenal started on a good note. They actually won.
11: So, in that, just to pick it up from you, we'll start with the English Premier League. That happened last week. Started on Friday, Arsenal started on a good note by winning 3-0 against Coventry. which is a team coached by Frank Lampard, the former Chelsea player. And then Manchester United lost to Hull City by 2-0. Ipswich Town 2, Sunderland 1, Everton 2, Crystal Palace 0, Nottingham Forest 0, Leeds 0-1, Brentford 3, Tottenham Hotspur 0, Manchester City 2, Bournemouth 1, Brighton 4, Aston Villa 0, Newcastle 2, Liverpool 2, Fulham 2, Chelsea 3. So those are where the scores of last week English Premier League.
10: Yeah, and we didn't see a lot of noise because it was the first game, the first games, even though Manchester City fans were saying, no, it's just the first one, don't worry, we're a big team.
4: Men know a club that if it was the first game, if they had won.
10: Yeah.
4: If they had won.
11: Let's not even.
10: It's Manchester United, of course.
11: That's Manchester United.
4: I'm not mentioning any names. You guys said it.
10: No, we are saying it because.
4: You are saying it.
10: Yes, Francis and I are saying it.
11: Do you know why people say they could have made a lot of noise? Because that team is so big.
4: It is.
11: Yeah. And it has got a very nice history back then. And it has brought a lot of people to be in love with the same team compared to the Yamama team. It's rare you find that, for example, Tottenham Hotspur is vowing. And then us, me, I'm a Man City supporter. You find that people, when you celebrate, they'll mock you. Because they know that it is a team that has started winning. Nobody compared to Manchester United. Manchester United has been there for a long period of time. No wonder it has got a huge... followers.
10: Yeah.
11: No wonder about a pangechong.
10: And then to be beaten by Hull City, I think that wasn't a good thing because these guys first match.
11: And I think that was a record of Manchester United to lose the first opening game to a new promoted team. Because we saw the Manchester United concede a first goal that was in 17 minutes by Ajay, and then Mendy also went on to score in 38 minutes. So all the two goals were scored in the first half. And then when the game came into the second half, Manchester United had to do some changes, bringing Rashford. They had to do the change-ups, but it couldn't work. Yeah, all City, Barika Kosha Fevena, knowing that, okay, Tripaoma, let's give our supporters that morale to show them that, okay, for us to be in this year English Premier League, we are not here Mkwangara, but we are here for a reason. So, and then it's more like Manchester United, I don't know if they underrated the All City. But
10: obviously, it has got bad from Mamligi for a good 8-9 years. For a good 9 years now, they have a job, Karawaka walk over. I was under the bus of Abba Chaya. That's how it was. I felt like they, I'm just borrowing what Francis is saying. I felt like Manchester United in that game underestimated Hull City. They were like, so now there's some moving. Not knowing that they were in there to leave a mark to say that now if you're not doing and if you're not fatty, emotory. So they're actually making a name for themselves in case people did not know about them. Now getting to know them that they beat Manchester United.
11: And the way Manchester United played this game, that is like the way we know them. It wasn't a pressure, but they were not pressing too much compared to Hull City. Kudos to the goalkeeper of Manchester United, Lamins. The guy had to put the team into the game. It was everywhere to do the savings and to make sure that the post was well secured. Because if you just see the starting lineup of Manchester United, we saw Cunha as a striker up front there. They had to rest Rashford. So for me, I think the changes which I saw from Manchester United wasn't that convincing to say, okay, this team, they are going to win. Those are my guys. I saw new faces, so it's more like team bonding is not that much. Because my team, if you want to push, at least that team bonding also gives an advantage for you to produce good results.
10: Speaking
4: of Manchester United, I've just seen that they've also signed...
9: the Cameroonian international midfielder Carlos Baliba.
10: From Brighton.
9: Yeah.
10: From Brighton.
9: So that also could be also that thing for where they don't know each other yet.
11: So with them, in terms of signings, they are trying to make the squad to be so strong. Because as we know, Manchester United, they are into also the UEFA Champions League.
10: Oh, yes.
11: Yeah, they'll be playing UEFA Champions League, and I'll go quickly to just check around the teams that they will be facing.
10: Oh, yeah.
11: So the teams that they will be facing in UEFA Champions League, it is Bayern Munich, Atletico Madrid, Roma, Sporting CP, Leipzig, Villarreal, Sabah, and Como. Como is a team that is coached by Fabregas, the former Arsenal player. So these are the teams that Manchester United they'll be facing in UEFA Champions League. So for them they have to come up with a strong team, knowing that they have got English Premier League, also UEFA Champions League, which they have been missing. And on Manchester City also, the teams that they will be facing on UEFA Champions League, it is PSG, Barcelona, Sporting, Porto, Napoli, Leipzig, Athens, and Lens of France. So these are the teams also which Manchester City will be facing. Again, comes again back to the coach.
10: Barcelona.
11: How prepared are you?
9: Yeah.
11: Because we have seen recently Manchester City have lost a lot of players. If we talk of Mamouche, he has joined Mamouche and Sevilla, they have joined Tottenham Hotspur. And the first game for Sevilla, he went on to score the first goal.
10: But what, Francis, what impact does it have? Okay, I know that the signings are okay, they are good, but what impact does it leave to the team that is the player is leaving? Like, if you want to be big slice, that is my team. Then I leave big slice, I join this other team. Yeah. So what impact?
1: Go for breakfast.
10: Yeah. So what impact does it have on the team that I am leaving? Obviously, the team that I am joining, Benani Kudos, we've got a new addition to the team, even though the chemistry will take a little bit of time. But what about the team that I am leaving? What impact does it have?
11: Okay, for me to answer your question, for you to be released, they see some, there are certain things that they see on. They look on. For example, they say, okay, Zaria, you are part of my team, and then there is no game time for you.
10: Okay.
11: So the best way is for you to give you a game time to say, okay, Zaria, just go and join this other team. Just go and join this other team so that you can just have a few of the game. So those are the reasons why. And then again, because of competition.
10: Okay.
11: You find that on your position, there are two competitors that you have.
10: Mm-hmm.
11: So for you to put there, first you would be a Firai Chena. So you'll be waiting, that person now becomes an underperformer, starts not performing well. That's when you can be introduced into the game.
10: Into the game.
11: Best way for a coach will see, okay, this guy. And then one thing I love about these coaches is they will have a good relationship with you. Let me give you another chance, maybe this other side. I'll talk of the same two players that have gone to Tottenham from Manchester City.
10: They had
11: a lot of competition, and then again we have seen another signings that have happened from Manchester City. So the best way is just to say, okay guys, this is the team that you can join. So again, the advantage that sits on the team that you are leaving, it's a room for a coach now to give you an advantage to go and showcase your talent out there to other team. And again, from a coach, again, you need to be sure.
9: Yeah.
11: Okay, do I have another replacement on him? Because that dependable player in the chain, anything can happen, because the injuries in his sport, it's normal. It's common, so to say. So that's an eye chain. Who am I going to replace? So you have to sign another one on that position for you to let that old player to say, okay, you can go.
10: Okay, speaking of going, we're going on a short break. We're just going on a short break, and when we return, we continue the power play. Remember, you can be part of it by calling 0215-222-0070, as well as 0957879879.
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9: 15:45 is the time on the People's Station, 28th of August, 2026. A quick look at our weather update, starting off with Kawe Town, where temperature is at 25 degrees Celsius. Precipitation is at 0%. Humidity is at 38%. Winds are moving at 16 kilometers per hour. It is sunny in Kawe with expected temperatures highs of 25 degrees Celsius and lows of 13 degrees Celsius.
10: Lusaka City is currently at 24 degrees Celsius, sunny it is, with a refuse of 25 degrees. Precipitation levels at 0%. Wind is moving at 14 kilometers per hour. Humidity is at 33%, with expected highs of 24 degrees Celsius and lows of 13 degrees Celsius.
4: Fabiri Mposhi is at 25 degrees Celsius. Precipitation is at 4%. Humidity is at 38%. Winds are moving at 14 kilometers per hour. It is partly sunny in Kapiri Mposhi this afternoon, with expected temperatures highs of 25 degrees Celsius and lows of 13 degrees Celsius.
10: Kitwe on the Copper Belt is currently at 28 degrees Celsius. It is partly sunny with a refuse of 28 degrees Celsius. Precipitation levels are at 0%. Wind is moving at 10 kilometers per hour. And humidity is at 31%. With expected highs of 28 degrees Celsius and lows of 13 degrees Celsius.
4: The tourist capital, Livingstone, is at 27 degrees Celsius. Precipitation is at 0%. Humidity is at 21%. Winds are moving at 18 kilometers per hour. It is sunny in Livingstone this afternoon with expected temperatures highs of 28 degrees Celsius and lows of 12 degrees Celsius. That is your weather. Good afternoon.
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9: With just a few minutes to be part of the Power Play, remember you can still call us on 0215-222-0070 and 0957-879-879 as well to be part of it. We looked at quite a number of things. We analyzed the games that were played last week and also the post, the transfers that have taken place so far. So let's look at the games that are going to be played this weekend, Francis, in the EPL, and plus more updates before we leave.
10: Just a quick one. Mm-hmm. Arsenal, the teams that they will be playing in UEFA Champions
9: UEFA,
10: League.
9: Oh, yeah.
10: Real Madrid, Borussia Dortmund, Wiri, and Sabah, and away games it will be Bayern Munich, Real Betis, Napoli, and Slavia Prague. Those are the teams Arsenal that will be facing in the UEFA Champions League this season.
9: Mm-hmm.
10: And now we'll go back to the English Premier League fixtures of this week.
9: Yep.
10: So today it is Crystal Palace versus Manchester City at 21 hours. Tomorrow at 13:30, Liverpool versus Nottingham Forest. Coventry versus O-City tomorrow at, that will be Saturday tomorrow at 16 hours. Bournemouth versus Everton at 16 hours Saturday. Spurs versus Newcastle at 18:30, that will be tomorrow Saturday. Chelsea versus Brighton on Sunday, that will be at 15 hours. Leeds versus Brentford, that will be Sunday at 15 hours. Sunderland versus Fulham at 15 hours, that will be Sunday also. Manchester United will be facing Ipswich Town, that will be Sunday at 17:30. And Aston Villa versus Arsenal, that will be on Monday at 21 hours.
9: If you ask me, the game I'm looking forward to seeing is Hull City up against Coventry, because those are two teams that have been promoted to the EPL.
10: Yeah.
9: and they're facing each other in the English Premier League. I think that will be the first match that the two teams will be facing each other. So I'm looking forward to see how they are going to perform.
0: Yeah.
9: That's the one I'm putting my money on. If I thought I were to bet, that's the game that I would bet on. That one.
2: In favor of who?
9: In favor of Hull City, because they did something amazing for me this past weekend. They beat Manchester United, so I would put Hull City, but would want to see how it is going to be played. And Manchester City, we are playing English Town, is it?
10: Yeah.
9: Ha.
10: Manchester City, we are Crystal Palace.
9: Crystal Palace today. That is also one game that I'm looking forward to seeing as well. With our new kit, we have a new kit as Manchester City. It's amazing. I love the kit. It looks really nice. Slice, you should see our kit. It's nice.
2: Okay.
9: And to see Erling Haaland, who shaved his head and shaved his hair, cut it short, our striker, with a new kit, I'm sure it's going to be an amazing game. This evening, I'm looking forward to seeing that game, and also Coventry and Hull City. Those are the two games that I'm looking forward to actually seeing. I don't know about the other people. You can call us. We still have about a few minutes to call us 0215-222-070, as well as 0957-879-879. From your end, Big Slice.
2: From my end, I am looking forward to the under 20 COSAFA.
9: Oh, okay.
2: Yeah.
10: The women one.
2: Yeah. So one I'm looking forward to. And I'm looking forward to seeing Zambia versus Malawi.
9: That one is just like,
2: yeah.
9: You feel like it's cousins playing Vasovera, because
2: I'm very much looking forward to that game. I really wanna see who's gonna take it.
9: Between Malawi and Zambia.
2: Yeah.
9: That one, it's difficult for me because, we have a caller.
2: You're through to Power Play. Good afternoon.
11: Good afternoon. How are you?
2: Very well, thank you. How are you?
9: Yo, he's gone. Sorry. Call us again. We are fine. We are good.
2: Fantastic, by the way.
9: Yeah, we are very fine. So I was saying that game is a bit skeptical for me to watch, because this is Zambia and Malawi. Zambia and Malawi are like cousins, because Malawi is like Chipata extension. We are not like on a serious note. I feel like Chipata is Malawi is Chipata extension. Like, it's a part of us. The way we have like mine extension, extension. I feel like we're just one. So it's a little awkward to see the two teams play, and then you say, I'll support Zambia, I'll support Malawi. It's one Zambia, one nation, one love. Francis.
10: Almost the same language.
9: No, back then I didn't understand it. When I go, Hachimwene is playing, blah, blah, blah, blah, I didn't really get it.
2: Yeah.
9: Until later I got to understand. It's like, the love is just there. We speak almost the same language.
2: Sure.
9: You get to sometimes even use the same currency at times, and our currency does wonders when you go to Malawi, by the way. You can be a billionaire when
2: sure.
9: you go. I love what a friend of mine told me, that when you are in Zambia, this is millions, millions and millions, cross over to Chipata Extension Malawi, you become a billionaire.
2: Show me
9: with the same money.
2: Into a mega box and cross over to Chipata Extension. Another secret out there. After you win Ichola mega box,
9: go to Malawi.
2: You go to Chipata Extension.
9: Yeah. Chipata Extension, you become a billionaire. Francis, do we have any fixtures in the rugby segment?
10: Okay, before we close to rugby,
9: yes.
10: Just a quick talk about Cabo Wires. There is a tournament, six teams tournament that is happening at Cabo Wires. So it was the first game, it was Cabo Wires versus Mines United. Cabo Wires but win our Mines United by 2-0, and then the second game, it was Mines United versus Forest Mio. It was Mines United new Forest Mio 2. So it is now the third game today for the six teams tournament. It is Cabo Wires 1 versus Forest Mio 1, and it has gone on half time.
9: Mm-hmm.
10: And the same tournament continues tomorrow. There will be also another games that will be coming up, teams likes of FC Leopards, and I think the games will be starting at 9. And now we go back now to rugby. So rugby this week, we have got games at home that will be played at Rugby Club. It is Green Eagles that will be hosting KPF of Kitwe. And in Lusaka, there will be Arrows versus Buffaloes. Although these guys, they played even last week, where Red Arrows won by 26, Buffaloes 22. And in the women's rugby game, it was Red Arrows losing to Green Buffaloes by 31 to 29. Again, this week, they will be playing another game. And in Lusamu Lusaka, it will be Mkwazi versus Kansanshi. And in Copper Belt, it will be Nchanga versus Lusaka Powerhouse. So those are the fixtures at Rugby Club tomorrow, 15:30, to be Green Eagles versus KPF.
9: Oh wow, that's what it is. We're looking forward to having more sporting disciplines, and remember that you've got, if you are out there and you've got fixtures in your respective games, please do come through to the people station and avail those fixtures to us. Tell us all big slides will be playing with Zaria on such a date. Chite and Chita will be playing on such a date. We'll be more than glad to let the people know. It's not only about football, it's not only about rugby. Yeah. And the one that we want to introduce here, Wali eating competition, that one, we want to introduce it as well. It's not the only one. If you know that you are a sports administrator, you've got fixtures, sports indifferent, that's football, Chienga, mention them.

0: us about it, but we are appealing that please, when you have all these fixtures, let us know. Come through to the people station. We are more than glad to hear from you. So, Francis, it's been a pleasure having you this particular afternoon. Let's enjoy ourselves this weekend as we are. Because we are Manchester City fans.
1: Jackpot.
0: So let's have more fun next week. Same time, same space, right here on the People Station. It's good afternoon. Tamanga continues on the other side.
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3: 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In international news, Algeria declares 3 days of national mourning as wildfire death tolls rises to 12. And in sports news, German volunteers bid farewell to OYDC.
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9: 879. Amano Nikuli driver, most definitely. And you too, Chomi, can be that driver on Tamanga 879. It is 0215-222-070 as well as 0957-879-879 to be part of it all. The playlist making, the conversations, and everything, Chomi. Everything. Friday, Aksan Samuka.
10: Exactly. So we are giving away 500 kwacha to that lucky person. Remember, we're not sharing it like we used to in the past to say 150, 150. No. This one is a 500 kwacha to one person. One muntu gets a 500 kwacha. So langala, we know if we're just like we always do. We give because we love to give. So yes. Remember, it's the procedure is the same.
9: The same thing. Oh.
10: Yeah, dialing *464*2#, picking Power FM cover the people station and getting to play each roller. You can play pick a box, you can play the raffle, and you can play heads or tail. But remember, the raffle is what gives you 500 kwacha. The raffle gives you what? 500 kwacha. So ngamlefo kwi winner 5 zazayo. 500 kwacha. You want to win that 500 kwacha. What you need to do is to dial *464*2#. Pick Power FM, cover the people station, and get to play the raffle. Mayumfa, play the raffle. You want to win the 500 kwacha, play the raffle. Pick a box, you can play it at the comfort of your own time. Mm-hmm. Whatever time it is that you want to play, you can still play it.
9: Yes.
10: But the raffle is what you are playing with us right about now. For today, then the boy will make their raffle. That's what is giving you 500 kwacha. Heads or tail, now I'm not more there. It's, you can still play at whatever time you feel like playing, but and the other good part is that the more you're playing heads or tail, raffle in your five zaza, na heads or tail, na pick a box, ngamwafte ya fiance, accumulatively fiance bamo kufibika bamo kutumawina smartphone mayuwa Nambela ndi chubimba, you know, nchile isa kama kuseka. 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So nga mwato ya heads hotel, mwato ya pick a box, mwato ya rafo. Yine rafo yiku te 500 kwacha. Fianza tamo nga bafisha ya toto, the amount that you are playing, the more times that you are playing, the more you stand a chance to win a smartphone. Smartphone. If Zala can have a smartphone which is not working, why can't you have a proper working smartphone by simply dialing *464*2#? Picking Power FM Cup with the people station and get to play. So if you're saying the more you play, the more number you raise, the more number you raise, the more points. And by the time to repair phone that was under number you know, quite more points. Aengi. Nishmwa yui na yume smartphone. Ah, nakamba maningi. Nakamba chizungu. Mwachimvera. Fionse ni nanda. Slice, kongkome sharp.
9: That is as easy as that. You stand a chance of winning a 5 Zari. 3 pair of 5 Zari in the hour of 17 right here on the People's Station. It is the manga 879. Do play Cholo Mega Box *464*2#. Chome play the raffle. Then raffle. Ngamwaya kui chola mega box mwasanga ma games. Padi ba pick a box. Padi ba heads hotel. Padi ba raffle. Today konkomesha pokte any raffle. Because today paid a 500 kwacha in the hour of 17. If you're feeling na mufa, it is 16:14 on the People's Station. A beautiful Friday iya kusansamuka. Do be also be part of the playlist making Chomi. And remember, as you are thinking about a song to play this Friday, do play chola mega box and stand a chance of winning. Ngatamurefo tremi. On your smartphone, play Chola Mega Box and win yourself a smartphone this beautiful week because bakala pera chomi. In wiki race, but pera ma smartphones mkwai. So if you want to be part of the people that walk away, that win themselves a smartphone, do play Chola Mega Box. 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A quick testimony, Chomi, just to show you at Tatwangala yo. Maria Diapa, my game fiat chink. All day, every day, limitless play. You can play as many times as you can. And people actually do win right here on the People's Station. 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
11: Hi, madam. 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
12: Thank you.
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11: You haven't checked?
12: Yes.
11: Are you in a position of checking?
12: I'll check. Thank you.
11: You check now. I want to confirm.
12: Okay.
11: What's your name again? She's checking. Watch my phone zone. Before we're checking, so that we are pretty sure that they have received the money just like that. So, yeah, they should be because of the game. Okay, we'll try and call them back again to just confirm, really, if they told they have received the money. Hey, have you received the money?
12: Thank you.
11: You have received?
12: Yes.
11: How much have you received?
12: 150.
11: What's your name again?
12: Monica Kuru. Kunda.
13: Monica Kunda, how many times did you play Chola this morning?
12: Four times.
13: Four times. Okay, congratulations. Keep playing.
12: Thank you.
13: All right. That's Monica Kunda right there, winning herself Ichola Megabox right here on People Station. We'll move on to calling our second winner for today on Ichola Megabox, just like that. 0975-0975-59-87. Okay, right there. Let's see if we can get hold of our second winner just like that.
14: Hello,
13: good morning.
14: Good morning.
13: Insansa Chani. Congratulations. Bamesi.
14: Bamesi mwate.
13: Ero mwambokte anangula kare mwata mpokte. Hello, Bamesi.
14: Anyway, kia number two.
13: Oh, okay. Lero chami pone na Bamesi. Congratulations.
14: Ah, and, awana, Natasha, Natasha.
13: Eto, ato hotel na ifo mkwai. The ladies, Shalande sana zon. It is what it is. But otherwise, congratulations to Madam Macy there for winning herself Ichola Mega Box. And now I'm calling my third winner for today, Ichola Mega Box, right here on the People Station. Yari shivika ndameba tawe. Ichola, mwete ya big man. Yari shivika. Abantu wade wina, tawade seka zon. It is what it is. Yeah. So apanada pera kwa batatu. Maybe if time allows, I'll come back to win. I'll give away some more monies right here on the People Station. So what are you waiting for? Be a part and be a part of the winnings right here. Hello?
15: Hello?
13: Hey, Biggie Man, Laka?
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13: 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Namu imona Ichola, Demi Tuminokuma, 150 kwacha.
15: Yeah, Namu Chejo.
13: 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Namu Chingra Motunga, Biggie Man.
15: Mr. Amos,
13: congratulations for winning yourself Ichola Mega Box.
15: Yeah, thank you, Zona.
13: Mr. Hamos there, right there, winning himself 150 kwacha kiasi of Ichola Megabox right here on the People Station. Yari shivika big man zona. Efuia bakamba zona. Mwide ire. Tuada wena na fuchi pa Ichola Megabox. Let's do this.
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1: When you take part in the Win Big Game, simply dial *474#, and just like that, you stand a chance of winning yourself some money. There's a 200 kwacha waiting for you, and it's actually screaming your name like, hey, play the game. And if you don't play the game, well, you don't get to win. So meaning you need to take advantage of this opportunity of a lifetime, because winning is just, it's a habit. It ought to be a habit, right? You need to carry that winner lifestyle, that winner vibe, and of course that winner performance. When I say winner performance, well, I mean that you need to be consistent. The more you play, the more your numbers actually show up in the system, and the higher your chances are of winning. It's a happy Friday from Win Big. Simply dial *474#, and well, are you ready for a super weekend? Well, simply dial *474# and get as many tokens as you can. It's a super weekend at Win Big. Now, this Saturday, win big awards such as the 10,000 kwacha prize, which is going to be, you know, handed over tomorrow, and of course, a new Honda Fit. 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Win big, the reign of prizes. I am super excited for you, and I'm excited for myself, because I get to share about the Win Big experience, where you stand a chance of winning yourself awesome prizes. Now, as we get down into, you know, get down into the show today, we will be making calls to our lucky winners. And if you're one of the lucky winners, well, you ought to be excited, because you are awesome. You did take the first step for as low as 5 kwacha. You played to win a 200 kwacha. Now, let's get started with today's lucky winners. So we're making calls. Now, remember, when you do play the game, you need to stay really close to your phone. Exercise some faith, hey? Exercise some faith, because you could potentially be a lucky winner courtesy of Win Big Zambia. Now, remember, the more you play, the higher your chances of winning. So we're dialing up the first number. And I know this call is coming to you. Yeah. Are you feeling lucky today, though? Well, you best feel lucky, because good things are coming your way, and all you need to do is embrace the beautiful things that are actually coming into your life. So we're calling our first lucky winner. I'm very excited on your behalf, and you ought to be excited for yourself as well. So we are calling our first lucky winner. The number is potentially going to be ringing in a few seconds. Yeah, there we go. That's the way to do it. So now the number is ringing right now, and while it's ringing, remember, you can also create an opportunity for yourself simply by dialing *474#. Hello, you're live on the Win Big Show. How are you doing? Hello? Hello, can you hear me? Hello?
2: Hello?
1: Hi, how are you doing?
2: Fine, and you?
1: I'm doing amazing. My name is Cookie, and I'm calling you from Win Big Zambia. What is your name?
2: Zando Mze.
1: Hello?
2: Hello?
1: What's your name?
2: Zando Mze.
1: Zandwe Muzea.
2: Yes.
1: All right. Zandwe Muzea, nice to meet you. Guess what? You've won yourself a 200 kwacha courtesy of Win Big Zambia.
2: Thank you.
1: You're welcome. Which part of Zambia are you tuned in from?
2: Mazabuka.
1: Nice to know. Well, do enjoy the money. And have you already played for the Honda Fit?
2: No.
1: Did you know that there's going to be the giveaway of a Honda Fit tomorrow?
2: Oh.
1: Yes. So you can potentially be a lucky winner simply by playing as well for the Honda Fit or the 10,000 kwacha.
2: All right.
1: Do have yourself a lovely afternoon, and congratulations once again.
2: Thank you. Same to you.
1: You're welcome. Thank you. So, yeah, that was Miss Muzea right there. So we are actually We're going to be calling our next lucky winner. I hope you are excited because this call is possibly coming to you. Stay really close to your phone. And if you're not close to your phone, make sure the person who has your phone in their hands actually does bring the phone to you. And if you have somebody that's really close to you that's able to pick up calls for you, even better. They'll put you on hold. They'll put us on hold and they'll bring the phone to you and we will talk to you. That's what makes it all more, exciting and more, heartwarming. So now we're calling our next lucky winner. Make sure you stay really close to your phone when you play the game so that we get to have a conversation with you. Now the number is ringing. Okay. So be sure to dial *474# now to stand a chance of winning yourself a 200 kwacha even now.
3: Hello.
1: Hello. How are you doing?
3: Yeah, I'm fine. How are you?
1: I'm doing great. My name is Cookie, calling you from Win Big Zambia. What is your name?
3: Okay, Win. You are calling me from where?
1: Win Big Zambia.
3: Yes.
1: What is your name, sir?
3: Srukena Monde.
1: Mr. Simukena Monde, congratulations. You've won yourself a 200 kwacha, courtesy of Win Big Zambia.
3: Okay.
1: Yes. Which part of Zambia are you tuned in from?
3: I'm in Lusaka.
1: You're in Lusaka. I'm very excited for you. I hope you're also excited to receive this money.
3: Yes.
1: All right. So what are you going to do with the money?
3: I'm on hold.
1: Pardon?
3: Just a bit.
1: Okay.
3: Hello.
1: Yes. Yes, Mr. Monde. Okay. So that was Mr. Monde right there. He's a lucky winner. And, the money just rolls in directly. There's no need to even, doubt it at all. The money is already in your mobile money account. And remember, you can also utilize the opportunity simply by dialing *474# now to stand a chance of winning. Winners are actually being picked as we speak right now. So make sure that your number is one of the numbers that is being picked today. Don't wait until the end of the show. Make sure you play as many times as possible. I want to have a conversation with you. Get playing real quick and so that we can actually, ensure that you have yourself a 200 kwacha too. So now we are calling our next lucky winner. Remember to dial *474# now to stand a chance of winning, courtesy of Win Big Zambia. We're now calling our next lucky winner. So make sure you play as many times as you can, real, real quick, so that you find yourself in the draw. Okay. Okay, so finally. Hello, how are you doing?
4: Hello.
1: Hi, how are you doing?
4: I'm fine, how are you?
1: I'm fine. My name is Cookie, calling you from Win Big Zambia. You are live on radio. Who are we talking to?
4: So this is Shalom.
1: Hello?
4: Shalom.
1: Oh, Shalom. You are now ready to talk?
4: Yes.
1: Okay. I was saying congratulations. You won yourself a 200 kwacha. What are you going to do with the money?
4: Oh.
1: Yes.
4: Oh, thank you.
1: You are absolutely welcome. Do have yourself a lovely afternoon.
4: Yes.
1: All right. It looks like there's a bit of a connectivity issue where Shalom is right now. However, congratulations to Shalom. He's won himself a 200 kwacha. So let's now talk to our next lucky winner. So remember, it's real simple. It's real easy. All you need to do is make sure that you play as many times as you can. Even as the show ends, your number will still be in the system, meaning that you actually stand a chance of winning tomorrow. But then it's nice when you play during the show because your number might just appear here and during the draw. Hello, how are you doing?
4: Hello.
1: Hello, how are you doing?
4: Okay.
1: Hello, Muli Bwanji.
4: Bwino,
1: inendine kuki, niku tumila niku choke la ku Win Big Zambia. Ndi mwandani zina yanu?
4: Mwa Kriston.
1: Hello?
4: Mwa Kriston.
1: Ba mwewa, congratulations. Mwa wina 200 kwacha, courtesy of Win Big Zambia.
4: Okay.
1: Yes, where are you tuned in from? Which part of Zambia are you tuned in from?
4: Okay, thanks.
1: Hello?
4: Nainja mwba.
1: Na ingila. Mwini kui sapa?
4: Kri Kumpulungu.
1: Kumpulungu, congratulations. So that's our lucky winner right there. So we're calling up our next lucky winner. It's exciting. Now remember, even when you call, you can always teach me your mother tongue. I am here to learn. I'm very excited because you know what? I'll be a multilingualist by December. Trust me. Actually, test me by December. So now let's try and call our next lucky winner. And, you know, I'm very, very excited because we have a lot of winners. Now, imagine it. I mean, you don't even have to imagine. I mean, look at this. Picture this. Every day there are 60 winners who are giving away money, and everybody gets to walk away with a 200 kwacha. It just goes directly into the mobile money wallet. Hello, you're live on the Win Big Show. How are you doing?
5: Hello.
1: Hi, how are you doing?
5: How are you, madam?
1: I'm fine. How are you?
5: I'm okay.
1: My name is Cookie, and I'm calling you from Win Big Zambia. What is your name?
5: Kombe Mazimba.
1: Mr. Mazimba, congratulations. You've won yourself a 200 kwacha, courtesy of Win Big Zambia.
5: Yes, madam.
1: Yeah, ciao, mama. Samba mulikuisa.
5: Abandi kumpulungu.
1: Kumpulungu. Awe mtushitide kwe savi.
5: Awe mwisakamana, madam, mwisakamana.
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5: Natutia lero.
1: Okay, chawama. So just make sure mlete afye. Kulina 10,000 kwacha yo ba Win Big Zambia ba lepeza. So be sure to take advantage, eh?
5: Okay, madam, don't worry, please.
1: All right. Have yourself a lovely afternoon and enjoy that money.
5: Okay.
1: All right. Tuatotela.
5: Tuatasa, madam.
1: I'm quiet. So just like that, all the way from Pulungu, he's won himself some money. And if he likes, he can even have roasted fish. That's just how great this is. And even spice it up and have it with a drink. I mean, let me tell you, money that rolls in from as low as 5 kwacha and then it becomes a 200 kwacha. Are you kidding me? What happens is that all my plans, all my dreams will come to life. You know how? Because every time it's very important to be consistent so that you keep winning and winning and winning. There's no such thing. You actually can continue to play so that your number remains in the system so that you are actually a potential lucky winner each and every time. This really, really, really just excites me. Trust me when I tell you this. So we're calling our next lucky winner. Very excited for our lucky winner. Even before we have a conversation, now Win Big Zambia is giving away a Honda Fit on the 29th of August. This is just tomorrow. And of course on Sunday as well, there's going to be a giveaway, a special giveaway. And in case you haven't heard about this, let me run you through it, yeah? So there's a special offer, right? For every token bought this Friday to Sunday at 18 hours for a Honda Fit and for a 10,000 kwacha and, of course, for a smart TV, the player will get a free token of 200 kwacha, and all you need to do is dial *474# in order for you to get that free token. And, of course, to don't miss the game. Follow Crown TV, Prime TV, and, of course, Power TV on Saturday and Sunday at 18 hours. Win big. The rain of prizes, and it's already begin to rain prizes over here. So be sure to take advantage of this opportunity. I know I say this all the time. It's because I believe in it. I've seen it work. I've seen it happen for so many people. And I wouldn't like to see you miss. Oh, wait, hold on. We're just going to try that again. We're just going to try that number again. Now, it's because I've seen this work for others, and it would be totally unfair if I choose to keep this information to myself. So many lives have been turned around. Imagine just for five kwacha, rather, you win yourself a 200 kwacha. What an investment. And we've had lucky winners, some of whom have actually won 5 times. Can you believe it? Well, be sure to play. Hello, how are you doing?
6: Good, how are you, madam?
1: How are you doing?
6: I'm very grateful. I'm good, madam. How are you?
1: I'm fine. My name is Cookie, and I'm calling you from Win Big Zambia. Who am I talking to?
6: You are talking to Mr. Lonely Luvinga, madam.
1: Mr. Lonely Luvinga, you will not be lonely anymore. You and I will be together, courtesy of Win Big Zambia.
6: Thank you, madam. Well received.
1: You are welcome. Congratulations. You won yourself that 200 kwacha, courtesy of Win Big Zambia.
6: Thank you very much, madam.
1: You're welcome. Which part of Zambia are you tuned in from?
6: Sorry?
1: Which part of Zambia are you tuned in from?
6: At Makeni.
1: In Makeni, in Lusaka?
6: Yes, yes, madam.
1: Well, guess what? Enjoy yourself that money and make sure you have fun with it and also play for the Honda Fit.
6: Thank you very much, madam.
1: You are welcome.
6: Thank you very much, madam.
1: You are absolutely welcome. Do enjoy your day.
6: Yes, madam. Thank you very much.
1: You're welcome. Now, these are the voices that we want to hear. Yeah? Very jovial man, excited to receive that money. He played the game. Now the money is working for him. I mean, let the money work for you. When you do play the game, the money now starts to roll in and you're shocked. You're like, hold on, I was just trying. And yes, good things come to those who try, right? Yeah. I remember being told a story that, you know, just being found in the house all the time wasn't going to get me anywhere. Guess what? But in Big Zambia, I bought Abuela and then proved that notion wrong. I actually made money from the corner of my bed. Can you believe it? Because it's easy. It's a USSD code that you need to dial. You don't have to go to the corner. You don't have to go to you know, Guerrere. You don't have to go to Mafinga Hills or Munani Hills for you to be able to play the game. You can actually play it absolutely in your situation. You can actually play it, no matter where you're situated. So we are calling our next lucky winner. Let me tell you, money and love go together. You know what I mean? Yes, money and love go together. Why I'm saying money and love go together, money is easy to make. And you can actually make that money real quick and in a hurry. Simply dial *474# now in order to play. And, of course, I've got some very beautiful people in the building. Say hello. Say hello to our lucky winners.
7: Hello. Good afternoon.
8: Are we able also to win?
7: Yeah.
1: Yes, you are.
7: Are you sure?
1: Yes, you are.
7: As members of staff?
1: Yes,
7: okay.
1: Yes, you are.
7: Let me just try that.
1: Let me just try that. Present a game because Singapore is. So anyway, let me tell you, the reason is that we are very well taken care of by Win Big Zambia. And then you can simply play the US, dial the USSD code. Let me tell you, me. I know that I've got a number of people, there are a number of you who are tuned in right now, and you're probably like me, in a social bando, in Masira. 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So you might just be like me. 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Make that money. Well, we're going to be taking a quick break, and when we come back, we're going to be calling more lucky winners. And I hope you win. Dial the USSD code *474# now in order to play.
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7: 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Remember, it says, not when I'm 17, we'll be giving away that 500 kwacha to that lucky person. We don't know who it is that it's going to walk away with that amazing amount. All you simply need to do is to dial *464*2#, pick Power FM, cover the people's station, and get to play Itrolo, get to play the raffle. The raffle especially is what is giving you a 500 kwacha, yeah? And remember, you can play pick a box, you can play the raffle as well, you can play heads or tail, but the 500 kwacha is attached to the raffle. So the more you play the raffle, the more you stand a chance to actually winning a 500 kwacha. And additionally to that, there's a smartphone giveaway that will be taking place next week. And how to win that smartphone? The only thing you need to do is to play heads or tails, play pick a box, mm-hmm. play the raffle. Mm-hmm. The more you play, the more your number is, getting more points in the system, in the database. Simple so driving. The person who kasangwati number ya kwe ya pia more than I don't know how many times. Euka win a smartphone. So if you want to win a 500 kwacha today plus a smartphone next week, please continue dialing *464*2#. 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
4: 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In international news, Algeria declares 3 days of national mourning as wildfire death tolls rises to 12. 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
2: Council police officers who want to play the role of Zambia police officers. If council police officers are getting a payroll from this government and they want to pretend to be partisan, we shall not be shying away from calling a spade a spade. The only ones who are allowed to manage pirates are Zambia police and RATSA.
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4: 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It is 1725, Chomi. It is the hour we make somebody a winner. Right. 500 kwacha is up for grabs. 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And then I'm actually going to fit directly in your mobile banking, in your mobile money, yeah? That is how the money is coming. 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All you have to do is just relax and chill and wait for your turn. 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But we are most definitely making somebody a winner this afternoon. You too can also be a winner. Down *464*2#. 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
6: We want to give you that money because as we are starting the weekend, you need to start on a winning note. You need to have the 500 kwacha attached to whatever it is that you are doing. You need don't call us.
4: No, don't kutuma.
6: Yeah, what am I thinking? You need to have a 5,000. No, okay, 5,000. What's with the 5,000? It's okay. It's like I'm gonna receive a 5,000 or something. I'm not so sure, but anyway, this is what it is. There's a 500 kwacha attached to the raffle, and that's what we are giving away. So you can be on Airtel, MTN. You can still actually get to. You can even actually play. Play as many times as possible and you stand a chance of winning a 500 kwacha. And remember that the more you play, the more you stand a chance to winning yourself that smartphone that we've been talking about. We've been preaching and preaching and preaching, and next week somebody's going to walk away with that smartphone.
4: Yes.
6: Yeah, not the kind of smartphone that compromises anything. No, it's a smartphone that allows you to be smart. Yeah, that allows you to be smart. It allows you to navigate places, picture quality very good, everything else nice. We just won't tell you the type to say the name, and you know
4: it is
6: Nifonia. So no, we're just telling you it's a smartphone. And when it's a smartphone, it is definitely smart. So all you have to do is to continue dialing *464*2# Pick Power FM Cup with the People Station and get to play Ichola Mega Box. And by that, you can play Pick a Box, you can play Heads or Tail, you can play the raffle. And the same raffle is what is attached, is what has a 500 kwacha attached to it. Yes. So you're doing better than 500 kwacha. Yeah, we're giving a 500 kwacha. And on top of that,
4: On top of it all,
6: there's a chance of winning a smartphone. So the only thing you need to do is to continue dialing *464*2#, Pick Power FM Cup with the People Station, and get to play Ichola Mega Box in short.
4: Yeah. Chominga mune muna kasina tupela kare 500 This is also your chance to win yourself that 500 kwacha. If you today is your lucky day, it can be your lucky day. All you have to do is dial *464*#. 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Today konkomesha 10 raffle. Ngamotinga mwamu papa nenu bawina. Oro mambo kuhinisha nyawe ba slice ba zaria. Ifota tuwina kota mutuwinisha. Tekwa bafia kuhinisha chomi. It is up to you. You know, if you want to win this 500 kwacha, you do play the game. Play Chola Megabox. If you want to win a smartphone, play the game. Play Chola Megabox and stand a chance of winning. It could be your lucky day. Could jump in down, but it's more benefit to the road. It's a pain in the ass. So, down *464*#. Peak Power FM. Kawe, play the raffle, Chomi. Then raffle. Everybody 500 kwacha. Ia kuina. You only, all you have to have is
6: a 5 kwacha.
4: In your mobile money is a 5 kwacha or more if you want to buy more tickets to stand a better chance of winning, and also to guarantee you a spot in winning a smartphone everybody win a run to this coming week.
6: Yeah, exactly. So if enga kwa di kuinisha bandunga bengiwa wina, number we have no hand in that. The only thing we do is get to celebrate with you once the money has been wired into your account. So what it is that the more you play, the more you play with a pick box, we are heads or tail raffle, your numbers get to be entered into the database. Yeah? Your number is not your names. That's why I got to matter more than any because that we should have machine. It's just the numbers. So my numbers yangra database yangra. And I'm going to talk to them. Pia to watch you. To watch you. Tini. I'm sure you know how these games are played.
4: Yes.
6: Tazunguruka mo, tashunguruka. Pachayat, tini stop. Tini can put that for I mean in a number. Nishinu, you know, a winner. Mamon. So I'm going to win a So now I'm going to win 500 kwacha this afternoon. That would I better today cheating and I'm going to be a vest because we want you to be the one to go home with it.
4: Yep.
6: You just continue dialing *464*#. Peak Power FM Kabwe, the people station. Hello. Hello. Mutea Heads Hotel. I'm going to Mutea Heads Hotel. Ngamlefwa mwate ya pick a box, ngamlefwa raffle, but raffle, that laffle, eno turandati laffle, raffle, ena a bela 500 kwacha, and there's a 500 kwacha attached to it.
4: Yes.
6: So yesterday actually was the last day that we were giving away 150 kwachas to 3 people, 4 people, 5 people. We thought like, maybe we share this money, but again, like, no, the 150 again is not enough. So we're like, okay, let one person can't win it, so that So that's what we've continued to do. We want to actually give out to more people, give more people, let more people love a win. And we love to give. Each other make a box loves to give, just like Power FM cover the people station. If you know that, if you know Power FM as the people station, then you know that we love to give.
4: Yep.
6: We do this all year round, but they're more better because we want you to continue actually getting the love as well. Like we keep saying, this is a people station. So if it's the people station, what do you do to the people? You share the love that you have by giving.
4: Mm-hmm.
6: And that is why each other make a box as well. Say, mm-hmm. 500 kwacha is up for grabs this afternoon. And next week, like we have said, like we have mentioned, somebody's going to work away with an amazing smartphone. So if you want to be that person to walk away with a smartphone, you can play pick a box, you can play heads or tail, you can play the raffle as well.
4: Yep.
6: So Big Slice and I, with the biggest energy, we want to give that money to that lucky person.
4: Should we give it now? Give it a few seconds.
6: I think let's take a short commercial break. We breathe first. So let's breathe.
4: Yeah.
6: And then we come back cool, calm, collected.
4: Yep.
6: And then we give the money.
4: Yes.
6: Yeah, just like that.
4: Yeah, gives you, if so, enough time.
6: Mm-hmm.
4: Go and tell your mbuya to also play some.
6: Exactly.
4: To play the game. You know, *464*#* is what you're dialing. And play the raffle to win that 500 kwacha on the other side. A quick lesson to our previous winners on each Ola Mega Box.
7: This one I'm calling. Hope that Nabena, they are on time. Because the moment I call them, they've already received. It's already gone directly to them. Now, Ashtaka, I receive. It's already with them. So, it indeed to Mani, just a confirmation that. Hello.
8: Hello.
7: How are you?
8: I'm okay. How are you, sir?
7: I'm okay. My name is Leo, calling you from Ichola Mega Box.
8: Yeah. I've seen your message, sir.
7: You have seen. Sir, you are live on Power FM, sir. You have won.
8: Yes, sir.
7: Tell the people how good it feels to be a winner.
8: No, my advice is just to keep on trying.
7: Yeah.
8: Yeah.
7: Wow. How many times did you try today?
8: I've tried 4 times, sir.
7: Congratulations, sir. You've gotten what you put inside plus ka profit konsemo asenda.
8: Yes, sir.
7: Wow. Have a lovely day, sir. May God richly bless you. Have a good day.
8: Thank you so much, sir.
7: Lovely. That's what it's all about. Making people happy. That's what we do, man. I tell you guys, let's play, you know. And I don't waste time. Just make sure. Done. All right. So let's get to the next person. All right. Let's see. If we can get this one on the line. The last caller, as I say my goodbyes, Nyeninshna Piamo, Chapwana Piamo. I have done my part. Ndaberega, ndamanizia. Inchto yangu ya mana badara. I would have been done with my part for today. All right.
3: The excitement stays the same.
7: Yes. Hello.
9: Yes, boss.
7: Hey, Biggie Man. Namuina, Biggie Man. Namuina, emwe. Bakamba, next week tukara pera ma phone na foot tukara pera pe na chi one pin foot.
9: Yo three for us na we.
7: Ire isa big man ire isa apa ni warm up fere shita fya ma press ups.
9: Okay,
7: big man, chisu man, thank you so much.
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4: 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Ile
6: mwatea heads or tail, mwatea pick a box, mwatea na raffle. 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
11: na one
6: kukabo kuwina phone
11: na one pin
6: na one pin
11: chomi one pin na phone
6: inenga nali imwe Nandetea. If for me it's just that there are terms and conditions that apply.
11: Five kwacha.
6: Let me get back to English.
11: don't break yourself, man.
6: I'm not gonna break myself. Uh-uh. I still need you. I still need my voice in order to talk to you.
11: Yes.
6: So five kwacha guarantees you of winning more money. At least five kwacha to get one ticket. So I'm looking for my ticket. Yabi di etadu four five. Chonze chirikudi. That's what it is. So five kwacha yena. A ticket, a kwamira pokwa.
11: Yes.
6: Then just like that, mambo kula kwela lada. Just like that. So apa ina na slice, 140. Tulefo pia ku Friday. So katura yako Friday.
11: Tulefo pia. Pero kwa bari yako Friday na ifwe.
6: Kesi tuwa sangana uko.
11: Mwatulisha mo.
6: Motile yako watu.
11: Hey, just Friday in together.
6: We just need to Friday together like yes. that. So, big slice with the biggest energy. We do the needful.
11: We give away the moolah.
6: Let's give away the 500 kwacha to that person who's been dialing a *464*2. Hush, picking boy, film cover the people so you can get to play each one of Megabox.
11: Oh, I'm excited. I'm excited. And we have a winner. I can imagine the excitement.
6: I don't know where you are. That wish you come with me if you're late. Time go but na muina iru darama.
11: It's all a mega box.
6: Iru darama na Luisa mo funny yeno. Tamu fira no kuisa kuno.
11: No, thank you. No.
6: We are calling you right about now. Oh, there you go.
11: Yeah.
6: We are calling you right about now. Please be excited as we are.
11: Mm-hmm.
6: Yeah. Please. Yeah. And also, please answer your phone. Because I don't mind, Barisha phone.
11: Barisha.
6: Later. Yeah, we spoke to them later. And they said, Friday is Friday, and we are calling. We are definitely calling the person. Let's find out how they are feeling of having won a 500 kwacha. So it's not a 150,
11: Hello?
6: It's a 5.
12: Mazaria.
6: Ma?
12: Ah, Damisho Homasta.
6: Ah!
11: Much tension, Mazaria. Much tension!
12: Damn it!
11: What a damn it!
12: I'm going to go to the business. Ah, madam, my Chicago no sir,
6: I'm under
12: business
6: cash. Oh, wow, congratulations.
11: Tower, mate. Much
6: thing. Much change.
12: Madam, Karen, I'm the battery, much I'm sure. No, Raching, and Madame Mokinga. 5 so upon my salon that may go to the by 1740.
6: Eh,
12: to
6: Tatua
11: Paso.
6: Oh, wow.
11: Even my wife booked the end with. Congratulations.
6: Congratulations.
12: Thank you so much, madam.
11: Enjoy your wins.
6: Hello, Elo, we are going to win a smartphone next week. So,
12: how, madam? We are going to win a phone here, madam.
11: Congratulations.
6: Wakafula.
11: Akafula ba wina.
6: Ba inuka nwa kuinuka. Naifatua inuka.
11: Naifatua ya chomi. Tapani nafya kulani na puwe finger.
6: Nothing. It's just a bye. Congratulations and bye.
11: Bye.
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4: Council police officers who want to play the role of Zambia police officers. If council police officers are getting a payroll from this government and they want to pretend to be partisan, we shall not be shying away from calling a spade. The only ones who are allowed to manage pirates are Zambia police and RATSA.
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0: Kawe bypass nears completion as less than a kilometer of work remains. ACZ to rerun Mandevu parliamentary elections. In international news, UN chief says additional $1.1 billion urgently needed to fight Ebola outbreak. And in sports news, Kenya's world record holds Sewa withdraws from Berlin Marathon.
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0: Upfront and reliable news every day brought to you by Trade Kings. Sincere apologies for bringing the news slightly late. However, the news continues. And to present it, my name is Rosaria Tembo. The 23-kilometer Kawe bypass is nearing completion, with less than 1 kilometer of road networks remaining before the project is completed. Kawe District Commissioner Lennox Shimwamba confirmed the development when he toured the newly constructed bypass today. Speaking to the media during the tour, Mr. Shimwamba commended President Hagainde Hichilema for what he described as visionary leadership, saying the bypass is an important development that is expected to attract significant investment into Kawe. He said the completion of the bypass would not only improve connectivity, but also contribute to the economic development of the district by creating opportunities for investment and business growth.
2: I think it's a very gratifying day today that we'll be talking less than a kilometer to complete the bypass. I want to start by thanking President Hakainde Hichilema for his visionary leadership, first and foremost. Even when he was in his campaign trail, I think he promised the Kawe people infrastructure, roads like these, and to ensure that there's comfort and that there's order in our town. This bypass brings a lot of investment with it. First and foremost, we have our first district hospital, which will be constructed at the cost of $30 million. Jobs will be created at that facility. Secondly, we are also going to see the birth of an industrial yard, which is coming at a cost of $3.5 million. Jobs will be created at that industrial yard, where small and medium enterprises will be able to do business along this stretch. And that is the value that it brings. Thirdly, we are also putting up a sweet potato processing plant, complements of CEC, and this is very, very important. Job creation there as well, and I think that is important. Fourthly, ZAMSA, Central Province ZAMSA Medical Hub will also be established here. This hub will cost us 11 million kwacha, and that will create jobs as well, and I think that is very important. So these are the amenities that come with this sort of infrastructure, and we are very grateful as Kawe people.
0: Meanwhile, Road Development Agency, RDA, Senior Engineer for Central Province, Dickson Lumbuka, expressed satisfaction with the progress made on the project so far.
3: We are happy with the progress made so far, and the client, just waiting for yesterday, government has finished the bypass. Yesterday, we did an inspection with other districts, just to show that we look at the safety of the roads, and within that we have done a list of what is needed to be included in terms of traffic installation, traffic signs, and other aspects of safety, so that when the road is open to traffic, it will be safe for all road users.
0: And Leso Consulting Zambia independent engineer Harriet Sambo also indicated that the remaining works are expected to be completed within 1 week, paving the way for the projects to reach the completion.
4: So we're just at the Kabwe bypass, the 23-kilometer Kabwe bypass. So far, we have completed the asphalt paving of about 22 kilometers. We are remaining with less than 1 kilometer to complete the asphalt paving. And about 6 things being equal to the Kabwe bypass and get the rest central business area. And also just facilitate construction of the northbound carriageway of the central business area. As of now, we managed to complete the construction of the 1 kilometer stretch of the central business area. So once we decongest the central business area and bring the traffic here, we'll be able to start the construction southbound. So the paving has completed about 22 kilometers. By tomorrow, the whole stretch will be done with paving. Then we'll take about 1 more week to complete the paving of the roundabout at the end of the bypass.
0: The Electoral Commission of Zambia, ECZ, has resolved to hold a fresh parliamentary by-election in Mandevo constituency in Lusaka district. The decision follows a security incident at the constituency's result totaling center during the aggregation of National Assembly results from the August 13th general elections. ECZ Chief Electoral Officer Brown Kasara says unknown individuals attacked the totaling center, destroyed result transmissions kit, and fled with the election documents. Mr. Kasara says the incident has made it impossible for the returning officer to declare the Mandevo parliamentary by-elections. He says the commission has therefore resolved to conduct a fresh parliamentary election in the constituency. Mr. Kasara says the date for the fresh elections will be announced in due course. The ECZ says the decision follows an official report from the Lusaka District Electoral Officer dated 18th August 2026. The Zambia Police Service has warned individuals and groups against organizing or participating in unlawful processions and protests ahead of the presidential inauguration scheduled for Tuesday, September 1st, 2026. Inspector General of Zambia Police Service, Graphael Musamba, says they have received credible intelligence indicating that some groups and individuals are planning to incite members of the public to take part in unlawful activities at various locations across the country, including during the inauguration ceremony. Mr. Musamba has also raised concerns over efforts to mobilize people to protest against the detention of suspects currently in police custody. Mr. Musamba acknowledged that Article 21 of the Constitution guarantees freedom of assembly and association, but stresses that the right must be exercised within the law and subject to limitation necessary to maintain public safety and order. He says it will deal firmly in accordance with the law with anyone who organizes, facilitates, supports or participates in unlawful activities. He has further cautioned the public against being incited into violence, obstructing law activities or engaging in any conduct that amounts to a criminal offence. Mr. Musamba has assured that all persons in custody have been accorded their constitutional and legal rights. The service called on the public to remain calm, law-abiding and cooperative with law enforcement agencies during this period.
5: In this regard, any person who participates in, organizes, facilitates or otherwise supports unlawful activities will be dealt with firmly in accordance with the law. Members of the public are further cautioned against allowing themselves to be incited or mobilized into acts of violence, obstruction of lawful activities, or any other conduct that constitutes a criminal offense. We wish to reaffirm that all persons in police custody are being accorded their constitutional and legal rights.
0: Government is finalizing regulations to operationalize the Small-Scale Mining Fund, aimed at increasing mineral production and improving productivity among artisanal and small-scale miners. Ministry of Mines and Minerals Development Permanent Secretary Dr. Hampenga Kabeta says the empowerment facility will provide support to miners with the potential to expand their operations and contribute more to the national mining sector. Dr. Kabeta says the fund is expected to play a key role in developing artisanal and small-scale mining over the next 5 years. He says that the guidelines developed during the last sitting of Parliament will be formalized through a statutory instrument. Dr. Kateba says that this will provide clear eligibility requirement and ensure that support is allocated transparently and on merit. He says the initial phase of the program will focus on exiting artisanal miners who have demonstrated the capacity to grow their operations. The move is expected to help small-scale miners improve their production capacity, access necessary support, and contribute further to Zambia's mineral output.
6: We are currently drafting regulations. Now, those regulations must not be regulations in my head. We need to legislate those guidelines so that anybody who wants to apply for a loan or for any support, they will know whether they qualify or they don't qualify. We need to capacitate small-scale miners by way of providing equipment. And even that equipment, we may not give individuals, we may give equipment to cooperatives.
0: And in a separate development, Acting Statistician General Dr. Chola Daka says the latest figures means that on average, In a separate development, Acting Statistician General Dr. Chola Daka says the latest figures means that on average prices of goods and services increased by 6.2% between August 2025 and August 2026. Speaking during the dissemination of the August 2026 monthly bulletin by Zambia Statistics Agency in Lusaka, Dr. Daka says monthly food inflation edged up to 0.2% in August from 0.1% in July. She says this was mainly influenced by increased prices of fruits such as lemons, bananas, watermelons and avocados, as well as vegetables, fresh milk and eggs. Dr. Daka says non-food inflation moved in the opposite direction, falling to 0.2% from 0.3%, largely due to price movements in pharmaceuticals, fuel and lubricants, including diesel, petrol and engine oil. At a provincial level, Lusaka recorded the highest annual inflation at 8.3%, while Luapula had the lowest at 4.3%.

0: In international news, United Nations Secretary General Antonio Guterres is calling for an additional $1.1 billion to support efforts to contain the Ebola outbreak in the Eastern Democratic Republic of Congo. Guterres says the UN's $2.13 billion response plan is only 48% funded, warning that critical operations could run out of money as the outbreak continues to spread. He says international attention and resources are failing to match the situation on the ground. The outbreak is being worsened by insecurity, displacement, a strike by health workers, and increased population movement. The World Health Organization has warned that the outbreak could surpass the 2014 to 2016 West Africa Ebola outbreak, which killed more than 11,000 people and remains the deadliest on record. Although the current outbreak was officially declared in May, health authorities believe the virus has been circulating since February. The outbreak has now spread from the three health zones to nearly 60, with many cases and deaths being recorded outside monitored contacts and within communities. The outbreak is being caused by the virus, from which there are currently no approved vaccines or treatment, although clinical trials for potential vaccine and treatments have begun. And still in international news, Algeria has declared 3 days of national mourning following wildfires that have killed 12 people and injured dozens more. President Aboudou Aubaine announced the mourning period on Thursday as firefighters continued battling fires in the northeast province of Djegil. Algeria's civil protection says more than 190 fires were recorded across the country in the previous 24 hours, with 46 still burning. The country experiences forest fires during the summer, with drought and extreme heat linked to climate change worsening the impact. Nearly 2,000 fires were recorded across Algeria in July this year. We take a short break and return with sport news.
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Kenyan marathon world record holder Sebastian Sawi has withdrawn from this year's Berlin Marathon due to injury. The 31-year-old defending champion confirmed he will miss the September 27th race, but did not disclose details of the injury. Sawi was expected to run the competitive action following his historic performance at the London Marathon in April, where he became the first man to run a record-eligible marathon in under 2 hours, clocking 1 hour 59 minutes and 30 seconds. Sawi says he is disappointed to miss the race, while thanking the organizers and the fans for their support. His withdrawal leaves the men's field wide open, while the women's race is expected to feature Ethiopia's Tigs Assefa, who recently set a new women's marathon world record in London. The Berlin Marathon will be held on September 27th.

With Sewell's return to competition now delays as he recovers from injury. On that sporting note, we've come to the end of the news brought to you by Trade Kings. For more upfront and reliable news, do visit our Facebook page at Power News Network. 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But as we go, here are the headlines once more.

0: Kawe bypass nears completion as less than a kilometer of works remains. Police warn against Andoff protest ahead of inauguration. In international news, UN chief says additional $1.1 billion urgently needed to fight Ebola outbreak. And in sports news, Kenya's world record holder Sewe withdraws from Berlin Marathon. This ends our bulletin to have presented. My name is Rosaria Tembo. Please on listening.
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4: Council police officers who want to play the role of Zambia police officers. If council police officers are getting a payroll from this government and they want to pretend to be partisan, we shall not be shying away from calling a spade a spade. The only ones who are allowed to manage piraters are Zambia police and RATSA.
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0: Human rights and democracy specialist calls for truth and rule of law in Mundubile's matter. Debt restructuring eases Zambia's debt service burden. In international news, Algeria declares 3 days of national mourning as wildfire death tolls rises to 12. And in sports news, German volunteers bid farewell to OYDC.
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4: 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amaka yenu.
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0: by. It is just 28 past the hour of 18 on the People's Station. I know there's a particular voice that you wanted to hear this evening, but you are not going to hear this that voice because that voice is not here. But you're going to hear another voice that is just going to keep you on the dance floor. Is it on the dancing floor or on the dance floor?
1: It's on the dance floor.
0: It's on the dance floor. Yeah, so it's on the dance floor. So, ladies and gentlemen, it's a Friday, and you know Friday, Aksan Samika on the People Station and everywhere else. So, DJ Rains, I don't know what you have on your sleeves for the people of Kabwe Central Province and wherever it is they are listening from.
1: You know what the time is. It's already Friday. Mm-hmm. You know what it is. Vibes on vibes. Mm-hmm. We kick it right now.
0: Oh, okay. Yeah. So I'm leaving you to do your thing. I mean, if I'm going to be dancing in studio, I would dance with Yashin Mizabin and in Lemon or Lemon.
1: Definitely, I need to make you feel that vibe. Why not if I'm here?
0: Yeah, I'll obviously dance all my moves that I know. Don't say that Michael Jackson need, but when
1: Stay glued.
0: Yeah. Anyway, to the people that are tuned into the People Station, please keep your dance moves ready because Rains is about to turn this place upside down. But just don't break this place because we still need it. Yeah. Thank you.
1: I guess we need renovations.
0: We might need some renovation. So, Renz, text it up, ladies and gentlemen. Enjoy yourselves.
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0: uyalanda uhlangane sempi inganja uzoba jayibela ngathi kripa kuthi karibi shake it up ubizo kamopela maka uyalanda uhlangane sempi inganja
1: apito kuno for you right now baby right now original in China sono vijayna from today I want the day where you day
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1: DJ Rain, the crazy boy collab. 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

0: Yep. Wonderful as it was, it was an amazing mix if you ask me. DJ Reigns, you actually put this house on fire. If I'm not mistaken, it was on fire, but it didn't burn down. That's a good part.
1: Fives on fives.
0: So how was it? How was it? I could see that you were dancing and vibing to it as you were mixing.
2: 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Turn it up. 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
1: 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This is your chance to make your life your way. That's right. Why not you? Just ask Mlenga here what it's for.
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1: 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Yo, what up, good people? It's your boy, the one and only Czar, the Supreme, Supreme Supremacy. 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

0: for fama. 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

Faga, when the fuzz in turn, faga, when the fuzz in turn, faga, when the fuzz in turn, faga, when the fuzz in turn, faga, when the fuzz in turn, faga, when the fuzz in turn, faga, when the fuzz in 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the fuzz in turn, faga, when the fuzz in turn,

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2: Kabwe bypass nears completion as less than a kilometer of works remains. Police warn against unlawful protest ahead of inauguration. In international news, UN chief says additional $1.1 billion urgently needed to fight Ebola outbreak. And in sports news, Kenya's world record holder Sewe withdraws from Berlin Marathon.
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0: Thank you, Praise Team. Today we are talking about healthy meals. 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
2: Kabwe bypass nears completion as less than a kilometer of works remains. Police warn against Andofu protest ahead of inauguration. In international news, UN chief says additional $1.1 billion urgently needed to fight Ebola outbreak. And in sports news, Kenya's world record holder Sewe withdraws from Berlin Marathon.
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